0: driver who crashed into fans seeing off Knights players in Newcastle. In some good news this morning, the 5-year-old girl who was hurt is now in a serious but stable condition. A 67-year-old grandfather has undergone several surgeries and he remains in hospital as well. The 18-year-old P-plater has been charged with several offences, including negligent and dangerous driving. One Nation is promising to crack down on crime as it launches its campaign ahead of Victoria's state election. Pauline Hanson appeared at Melbourne's Crown Casino last night. Residents on the New South Wales south coast are cleaning up this morning after a tornado ripped through Ulladulla yesterday. A security guard in Adelaide has survived after an arsonist tried to set fire to his van. And a warning today about weight loss injections and unregulated peptides for those having surgery. Doctors say patients who are told to fast could face life-threatening risks due to delayed stomach emptying.
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0: The Knights will be trying to go from last year's Wooden Spooners to this year's Premiers when they take on the Roosters tonight in the NRL Grand Final. Youngster Benaiah Lolu has been added to the Chooks six-man interchange bench after Connor Watson was ruled out due to the 11-day concussion rule. Essendon has claimed its first AFLW win of the season and Alex de Minaur has reached the quarterfinal of the China Open.
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5: 3BA weather.
6: Partly cloudy today, clearing shower or two this morning and a top of 16. The outlook for Monday, partly cloudy, light winds, 16 the high down to 2 overnight. Tuesday, very high chance of showers and 14 for Wednesday. Fine, partly cloudy and a top of 15.
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0: Better music and more of it. 3BA is 102.3 Frankie Valley. Greece is the word with Crowded House, Don't Dream and Maxine Nightingale. Right back to where we started from. Sunday morning with PT. Nice to have your company. Rocktober kicks off tomorrow. Yes, so Rocktober is coming to the big show. Thanks to the Turret Cafe, where everything's by hand. And Treasure Hunters, start your engines. Talbot Swap with the Lot, Swap Meet, coming up October 25 at the Talbot Football Ground from tomorrow morning. And for the rest of October, we'll be rolling out some of the biggest rock tracks from over the past 3 decades. And when you hear them, if you're the correct caller through, you'll go into the weekly draw to win a double pass to the Red Hot Summer Tour. You'll also go into the major prize draw, and this is an absolute ripper. Never before has been offered to one of our big show mates here at 3BA. It's the VIP Red Hot Summer Tour experience. You'll get express entry for two people. You'll be taken to the Rock Bar, the special VIP area. You'll grab seating there. 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Plus, we're throwing in the VIP backstage tour. And not only that, there'll be an on-stage tour as well while one of the artists are performing. It's going to be big, and it all starts tomorrow morning at 6. Rocktober comes to the big show here at 3BA. Hopefully, you're going to be a part of it. Dragon on the way, Savage Garden and Supertramp.
1: Remember when Madonna ruled the charts? Kylie was just starting out, and every Friday night had a killer soundtrack. It was the decade of big hair and even bigger hits from Bon Jovi. Duran Duran. And Rick Springfield. So if you love the 80s as much as we do, then tease up the hair and crank up the volume and relive the decade that got it right. It's the 80s lunch, weekdays at midday, thanks to Mercedes-Benz, 127 Main Road on Ballarat's home of the 80s, 3BA.
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0: Final right zone, 3BA 102.3, Michael Jackson with Thriller, Supertramp, Give a Little Bit, and Savage Garden, Truly, Madly, Deeply. And that puts the lid on things for us for our Sunday morning together. Plenty of the hits coming up after the news, sport and weather at midday. Speaking of hits, Led Zeppelin's on the way shortly, Billy Joel coming up as well, and I'll be back with you tomorrow from 6 to kickstart another week of The Big Show, thanks to Metrol, with a brand new secret sound. And I'm going to give you the early bird start on this brand new secret sound right now. Here it is. Have a listen. What do you reckon might be going on there? We're going to start it back tomorrow, thanks to Kitchen Jew Bill, with a quick $20 up for grabs. Enjoy the rest of your Sunday. Till we talk next. Be good. Be kind. Be you.
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0: 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This is your news now.
1: Hi there, Alana McIntyre here with the latest. The AFP has confirmed it is investigating any Australian links to the Fly Dubai pilot accused of attacking his colleague. The plane plunged almost 14,000 feet in less than half a minute earlier this week. There have been reports the co-pilot did study in Australia between 2015 and 2017, and now the Victorian Joint Counterterrorism Team, Victoria Police and ASIO are investigating. An 18-year-old is due in court over the shocking Newcastle Fan Day crash that's left 10 people injured. NRL fans had been gathering to farewell the Knights players ahead of tonight's NRL Grand Final when the car spun out of control. The driver, who is on his P's, has been charged with several counts of dangerous and negligent driving. Daniel Horsey was standing along the road. He's told Nine, it all doesn't feel real.
2: The car actually came within less than a metre of us. I thought, this is it, we're gone. Yeah, something you never really want to experience.
1: A five-year-old girl's condition has improved. She's now serious but stable. Residents on the New South Wales south coast are mopping up after a tornado lifted roofs and threw boats onto car parks. One of our listeners, Jack, says he was enjoying a peaceful flat white at a cafe in Ulladulla when the tornado hit.
3: And then these ladies just almost shriek. Next thing you know, all the umbrellas, tables, everything just come through like missiles.
1: And Jim Chalmers has defended the government's spending and has pointed to the war in the Middle East when asked about inflation.
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1: The Chooks are the favourites heading in tonight's NRL Grand Final in Sydney against the Knights. NRL veteran Daly Cherry-Evans is playing his final day in the comp.
4: You know, I'm a lot older now with husband and father and all those things. So, yeah, with time obviously comes maturity. So I'd like to think that I'll be able to just help be that, like I said, that calmer, clearer voice for everyone.
1: And Alex Demonor is into the China Open quarterfinal.
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7: Fine, partly cloudy this afternoon, top of 16 today for Monday. Fine, partly cloudy, light winds becoming norwesterly, a top of 16. The outlook for Tuesday, the very high chance of showers, winds out of the west and a top of 14. And then Wednesday, should be fine, partly cloudy and a top of 15 degrees.
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1: Coming up Monday when the show returns, after its recent troubles, we'll take a deep dive into the unique history of the Ararat Lunatic Asylum. From Fed Uni, it's Ballarat Today's history buff, Dr. David Waldron. Our play therapist, Dr. Kate Renshaw, returns. She reports in after her talking tour of New Zealand's South Island. I'll be joined by Aussie music legend Ross the Boss Wilson ahead of his Ballarat show. And Monday wouldn't be Monday without him. This time, Roland is wondering what will happen to the cashless society the government has created as bank surcharges cease.
0: Ballarat Today. It's what Ballarat is talking about. 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
2: 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Womb temperature. 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
1: I'm John Fabris. A 5-year-old girl and 67-year-old man allegedly hit by a car in Newcastle's NRL celebration have been upgraded from critical to serious but stable. Assistant Commissioner David Waddell telling Nine what the 18-year-old driver's facing.
2: He's been bail refused. The most serious of those charges are 3 counts of drive matter dangerous, occasioning grievous bodily harm.
1: Brutal weather saw Victoria's SES in inundated with calls overnight, many from Gippsland. Footage is also circulating of a tornado hitting Ulladulla in New South Wales yesterday. Jack was drinking coffee at a cafe.
3: Definitely an experience, definitely the craziest flat white I've ever had.
1: And President Trump's posted a message of admiration for one of the passengers who foiled a terror plot by a co-pilot of a flight to Israel. The man took the plane's controls, copying what he'd seen on TV series Air Crash Investigation.
4: Yaniv Hayoun, who's a Israeli plumber, what a job he did, he's a hero.
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5: Nick Watson admits he was shocked to win the Peter Crimmins medal at Hawthorn's Best and Fairest. The Live Wire forward kicked 63 goals this season and polled 150 votes last night to finish ahead of Jai Newcombe and Jarman Impey.
6: Didn't think I'd be standing up here. Just credit to everyone in the room, the Hawthorn staff, everyone that's been a part of my journey. It's a bit of a shock right now, but I'm sure... yeah, I'll be happy in the next couple of days.
5: Round 8 of the AFLW's resumed. North Melbourne's hosting Sydney. The Power, Suns, Dogs and Bombers notching wins in yesterday's encounters. And the NRL Premiership goes on the line tonight as the Roosters and Knights clash at Sydney Olympic Park. The Chooks hoping to give veteran Daly Cherry Evans a dream send-off, while Newcastle's looking to go from wooden spooners to premiers. Our league expert Corey Oates says we're in for an exciting battle.
7: Yeah, Newcastle Knights, you know, the passion that Joey Johns and Matty Johns have showed this week, I think it just shows you how much it means to a small town. They're going to be playing on a lot of hype, a lot of energy.
5: That's Sport, I'm Harrison Preeb.
8: In Dublin next to Raven Park, it's such a pity to be so soon to break a few at that point city, but then they took a stroll.
9: The rocky road to Dublin is making a detour through Ballarat. 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
11: Fine, partly cloudy this afternoon. Top of 16 today for Monday. Fine, partly cloudy. Light winds becoming nor'westerly. A top of 16. The outlook for Tuesday, the very high chance of showers. Winds out of the west and a top of 14. And then Wednesday should be fine, partly cloudy and a top of 15 degrees.
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0: music fan. Reckon you can tell your... from your... put your money where your mouth is. Ooh, yeah. 3BA's Rocktober is here. Right through Rocktober, PT's blowing the dust off the 3BA record collection, playing the big rock songs, Time for God. You call the big show when you hear it, and you could be off to the Red Hot Summer Tour to see some of Australia's biggest acts.
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0: Thanks to the Turret Cafe and Talbot Swamp of the Lot Swap Meet. It's Rocktober on Ballarat's own 3BA. Crank it up and rip the knob off.
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1: I'm John Fabris, a teenager on charges for allegedly crashing a car into an NRL celebration crowd in Newcastle's not being granted bail. Earlier on Nine, Assistant Commissioner David Waddell shared an update on the injured, including a five-year-old girl.
2: Our two most serious victims are now listed as serious but stable, so some improvement in their conditions, but obviously not out of the woods yet.
1: Motorcyclists assembled outside Victoria's Parliament today rallying for better roads, by the death of a 71-year-old who hit a pothole on the Western Highway. The Speaker claiming they've been campaigning about worsening roads for 4 years.
3: For us, it is catastrophic. It's not a broken rim.
1: And hundreds of thousands have protested in Spain, where large corporations are accused of snapping up homes and gouging on rents. This protester spoke to Al Jazeera.
4: The situation is no longer just a market issue, but a national emergency. There are people living in appalling conditions.
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5: Sam Mitchell reveals he couldn't bring himself to watch the AFL Grand Final following Hawthorn's brutal prelim defeat. The coach instead escaping Melbourne altogether for a blockbuster of a different kind.
6: Found some accommodation in Albury. We actually booked Spider-Man 145 Saturday. The movie finished and the game wasn't quite over and I checked it and I'm like, ugh. So we just went straight back into the cinema and Odyssey just started. So we just went into Odyssey. Never been to two movies in one day, but that was my Saturday.
5: Newcastle legend Kurt Kidley says the side must play with courage against a formidable Roosters in the NRL Grand Final. A legion of Knights fans will be behind them tonight in Sydney, but Kidley has told Nine it's up to the players to deliver.
7: With the momentum and the emotion of the town, that's all great, but that doesn't guarantee us anything, hey? So we're still going to get the fundamentals of the game right. They've got a super experienced team. I've loved the way we've attacked from coming out of yardage and midfield shifts.
5: And Max Verstappen will launch from pole in F1's Bahrain Grand Prix being held in Malaysia. Aussie Oscar Piastri to start sixth. That's sport. I'm Harrison Preve.
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11: Fine, partly cloudy this afternoon, top of 16 today for Monday. Fine, partly cloudy, light winds becoming norwesterly, a top of 16. The outlook for Tuesday, the very high chance of showers, winds out of the west and a top of 14. And then Wednesday, should be fine, partly cloudy and a top of 15 degrees.
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1: Hello, who have I got there?
2: Robin.
1: Welcome. What do you think?
2: Are you cutting a piece of glass?
1: Am I cutting a piece of glass using a glass cutter? Is that what you're thinking?
2: Yeah.
1: What gives you that idea?
2: Oh, I don't know, just the swooshy sound, maybe.
1: Hey, Robin. You've just won $160. I reckon you should have hung on to that a little bit longer. But anyway, you've got some cash in your bank account. 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That's the sound of a glass cutter.
2: No.
1: I always say, someone somewhere has got the answer. Just depends on whether they can get through or not. You've got through early, but nonetheless, you've got yourself $160. Congratulations. Well done.
2: Thank you.
1: Good on you.
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1: Coming up Monday when the show returns, after its recent troubles, we'll take a deep dive into the unique history of the Ararat Lunatic Asylum. From Fed Uni, it's Ballarat Today's history buff, Dr. David Waldron. Our play therapist, Dr. Kate Renshaw, returns. She reports in after her talking tour of New Zealand's South Island. I'll be joined by Aussie music legend Ross the Boss Wilson ahead of his Ballarat show. And Monday wouldn't be Monday without him. This time, Roland is wondering what will happen to the cashless society the government has created as bank surcharges cease.
0: Ballarat Today. It's what Ballarat is talking about. 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
1: I'm John Fabris. The alleged terror plot to crash an Israel-bound plane by a co-pilot who studied in Australia around a decade ago is being examined by police. President Trump's heaped praise on a passenger and Israeli plumber instrumental in saving the flight.
2: He's a Trump fan. I'm a fan of his, a big fan. He can be my plumber. He can be whatever he wants to be.
1: Bail's been refused in court for an 18-year-old driver on charges for allegedly crashing a car into a Newcastle NRL fan crowd. Assistant Commissioner David Waddell telling Nine an injured 5-year-old girl and 67-year-old man have improved from critical to serious.
3: It could have been a lot worse than what it was, and I'm very grateful that our people in hospital have improved today.
1: And angry crowds have swarmed Spain's streets over a housing crisis where an 87-year-old woman was evicted, unable to pay a 430% rent rise.
4: Porque es que va para todos.
5: What's happening here is a shame, with these vultures leaving us homeless.
1: On Al Jazeera.
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6: Luke Jackson is Fremantle's 2026 Doig medalist. The versatile ruck averaging more than 26 hitouts and 4 clearances, as well as booting 29 goals this season to poll 269 votes.
7: So many people at the club I can thank that have helped my game. There's the coaches that have helped me go to another level, the midfield coaches. Yeah, and I feel like now it's just all really coming together.
6: Nick the Wizard Watson took home the Peter Crimmins medal at Hawthorn's Best and Fairest last night, closing in on full-time in the AFLW, North Melbourne leading Sydney by 47 points. Daly Cherry Evans preparing for his final NRL game as the Roosters face the Knights in tonight's decider in Sydney. It comes 13 years after DCE's last grand final appearance for Manly.
8: You know, I'm a lot older now with husband and father and all those things, so with time obviously comes maturity, so I'd like to think that I'll be able to just help be that, like I said, that calmer, clearer voice for everyone.
6: And South East Melbourne Phoenix and Illawarra are on court in the NPL. That's sport. I'm Harrison Preve.
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12: Fine, partly cloudy this afternoon, top of 16 today for Monday. Fine, partly cloudy, light winds becoming norwesterly, a top of 16. The outlook for Tuesday, the very high chance of showers, winds out of the west and a top of 14. And then Wednesday, should be fine, partly cloudy and a top of 15 degrees.
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0: 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More of the

0: music fan. Reckon you can tell your... from your... put your money where your mouth is. Ooh, yeah. 3BA's Rocktober is here. Right through Rocktober, PT's blowing the dust off the 3BA record collection, playing the big rock songs Time Forgot. You call a big show when you hear it, and you could be off to the Red Hot Summer Tour to see some of Australia's biggest acts.
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0: Thanks to Sora Motors, it's Rocktober on Ballarat's own 3BA. 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
2: I'm John Fabris. Australia's counter-terror forces are examining the case of a co-pilot who allegedly plotted to bring down a flight to Israel because he studied here. President Trump's thanked one of the passengers, an Israeli plumber who took the plane's controls to pull out of a dive.
3: He saved that flight. He did an amazing job. He learned how to fly by watching air disasters on television. My kind of guy.
2: No bail for the 18-year-old driver who allegedly hit and injured NRL Grand Final fans in Newcastle. A critically listed 5-year-old girl and 67-year-old man have improved to serious but stable. Assistant Commissioner David Waddell telling Nine police are out in force.
4: This is a weekend of celebration. We want people to go out and have a good time, but we want them to do so responsibly.
2: And a World War II bomb found by a walker last night at Wirtulla Beach on Queensland's Sunshine Coast was detonated by experts. It was found in the dunes. Some locals heard it explode around 4 o'clock this morning.
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5: Nick Watson admits he's shocked at winning the Peter Crimmins medal at Hawthorn's Best and Fairest. The Livewire forward kicked 63 goals this season, polling 150 votes to finish ahead of Jai Newcomb and Jarman Impey.
6: Didn't think I'd be standing up here. Just credit to everyone in the room, the Hawthorn staff, everyone has been a part of my journey. It's a bit of a shock right now.
5: Luke Jackson named Frio's best. In the AFLW, the Demons leading Collingwood by 19 points in the second term. Earlier, North Melbourne crushed the Swans 71-16. Well, the Knights will have to battle the Roosters in the NRL Grand Final without suspended hooker Phoenix Crossland. Harrison Graham has been promoted to the starting lineup. Well, Diesel Hagen remains a chance to become the first player in 90 years to debut in a decider. Jorge Martin has launched from pole in the Japanese MotoGP. Aussie Jack Miller starting from the back of the pack. And Oscar Piastri starts sixth in F1's Bahrain Grand Prix, which is being held in Malaysia. Asia. That's sport. I'm Harrison Preve.
7: Spring racing's coming, and some of the sport's biggest names are heading to Ballarat to share their intel on the Spring Carnival. 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
9: Fine, partly cloudy this afternoon, top of 16 today for Monday. Fine, partly cloudy, light winds becoming northwesterly, a top of 16. The outlook for Tuesday, the very high chance of showers, winds out of the west and a top of 14. And then Wednesday, should be fine, partly cloudy and a top of 15 degrees.
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1: Hello, who have I got there?
2: Robin.
1: Welcome. What do you think?
2: Are you cutting a piece of glass?
1: Am I cutting a piece of glass using a glass cutter? Is that what you're thinking?
2: Yeah.
1: What gives you that idea?
2: Oh, I don't know, just the swooshy sound, maybe.
1: Hey, Robin. You've just won $160. I reckon you should have hung on to that a little bit longer. But anyway, you've got some cash in your bank account. Exactly what was going on. That's the sound of a glass cutter.
2: No.
1: I always say, someone somewhere has got the answer. Just depends on whether they can get through or not. You've got through early, but nonetheless, you've got yourself $160. Congratulations. Well done.
2: Thank you.
1: Good on you.
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1: Coming up Monday when the show returns, after its recent troubles, we'll take a deep dive into the unique history of the Ararat Lunatic Asylum. From Fed Uni, it's Ballarat Today's history buff, Dr. David Waldron. Our play therapist, Dr. Kate Renshaw, returns. She reports in after her talking tour of New Zealand's South Island. I'll be joined by Aussie music legend Ross the Boss Wilson ahead of his Ballarat show. And Monday wouldn't be Monday without him. This time, Roland is wondering what will happen to the cashless society the government has created as bank surcharges cease.
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0: 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This is your news now.
1: I'm John Fabris. President Trump's posted a message praising one of the passengers who foiled an alleged terror plot by a co-pilot of a flight to Israel. The man took the plane's controls, copying what he'd seen on a TV show.
2: Yaniv Hayoun, who's a Israeli plumber, what a job he did, he's a hero.
1: Aussie authorities are examining because the accused once lived here. A 5-year-old girl and 67-year-old man allegedly hit by a car in Newcastle's NRL celebration are upgraded from critical to serious but stable. An 18-year-old driver's been refused bail, Assistant Commissioner David Waddell describing charges on Nine.
3: The most serious of those charges are 3 counts of drive matter dangerous, occasioning grievous bodily harm.
1: And brutal weather saw Victoria's SES inundated with calls overnight, many from Gippsland. Footage is circulating of a tornado hitting Ulladulla in New South Wales. Jack was drinking coffee at a cafe.
4: Definitely an experience. The craziest flat white I've ever had.
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5: Sam Mitchell reveals that he couldn't bring himself to watch last week's AFL Grand Final following Hawthorn's brutal prelim loss. The coach instead escaping Melbourne altogether for a blockbuster of a different kind.
6: We actually booked Spider-Man 1:45 Saturday. The movie finished and the game wasn't quite over and I checked it and I'm like, ugh. So we just went straight back into the cinema and Odyssey just started. Never been to 2 movies in one day, but that was my Saturday.
5: North Melbourne is back on top of the AFLW table with a 55-point thrash of Sydney. Live action, the Demons leading the Magpies by 21 points in the final quarter. The NRL Premiership on the line tonight as the Roosters and Knights square off in Sydney. The Chooks hoping to give veteran Daly Cherry Evans a dream send-off, while Newcastle's looking to go from wooden spooners to premiers. Meanwhile, the Roosters have raced out to a 26-0 lead over the Broncos in the second half of the NRLW decider. And South East Melbourne Phoenix leading Illawarra by 20 points in the final quarter of their NBL encounter. That's sport. I'm Harrison Preve.
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9: 3BA weather.
10: Fine, partly cloudy this afternoon. Top of 16 today for Monday. Fine, partly cloudy. Light winds becoming norwesterly. A top of 16. The outlook for Tuesday, the very high chance of showers. Winds out of the west and a top of 14. And then Wednesday should be fine, partly cloudy and a top of 15 degrees.
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0: Ballarat's 3BA. More of the greatest

0: music fan. Reckon you can tell your... from your... put your money where your mouth is. Ooh, yeah. 3BA's Rocktober is here. Right through Rocktober, PT's blowing the dust off the 3BA record collection, playing the big rock songs Time Forgot. You call a big show when you hear it, and you could be off to the Red Hot Summer Tour to see some of Australia's biggest acts.
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0: Thanks to the Turret Cafe and Talbot Swap of the Lot Swap Meet. It's Rocktober on Ballarat's own 3BA. Crank it up and rip the knob off.
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1: I'm John Fabris. Bail's been refused for an 18-year-old driver on charges for allegedly crashing a car into a Newcastle NRL fan crowd. Assistant Commissioner David Waddell telling Nine an injured 5-year-old girl and 67-year-old man have improved from critical to serious but stable.
2: It could have been a lot worse than what it was. Very grateful our people in hospital have improved.
1: The alleged terror plot to crash an Israel-bound plane by a co-pilot who studied in Australia around a decade ago is being examined by our federal police. President Trump's praised a passenger and Israeli plumber instrumental in saving the flight.
3: He's a Trump fan. I'm a fan of his. He'd be my plumber. He can be whatever he wants to be.
1: And motorcyclists assembled outside Victoria's Parliament today rallying for better roads, stirred by the death of a 71-year-old who hit a pothole on the Western Highway. The Speaker claiming they've been campaigning about worsening roads for 4 years.
4: For us, it is catastrophic. It's not a broken rim.
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5: Stage set for a blockbuster NRL Grand Final between the Roosters and Knights this evening at Accor Stadium. The Tricolours chasing their first premiership since 2019. Newcastle one win away from rising from wooden spooners to premiers and ending its 25-year title drought. 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
6: Tipping the Knights. I'm tipping on them just because I think they're playing the footy where it's hard to find a win. And they've got the strike, they've got all the talent. You know, they haven't been here before, so I'm really excited to see them play a great game of footy. I'm excited to see all their young kids with all this momentum.
5: In the NRLW, the Roosters have conquered the Broncos 30-6. In the AFL, Nick Watson took out the Peter Crimmins medal at Hawthorn's Best and Fairest. In the AFLW, the Demons notching a 42-21 win over Collingwood. North Melbourne thrashed the Sydney Swans by 55 points. And in F1, Oscar Piastri starting sixth on the grid for the Bahrain Grand Prix, which is being held in Malaysia. That's sport. I'm Harrison Preve.
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10: Remaining fine tonight. Tomorrow should be fine, partly cloudy to kick off another week. 16, the high down to 2 overnight. Cloudy Tuesday, very high chance of showers, up to 6 mils expected, top of 14. Wednesday should be fine, partly cloudy, and a top of 15.
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1: Hello, who have I got there?
2: Robin.
1: Welcome. What do you think?
2: Are you cutting a piece of glass?
1: Am I cutting a piece of glass using a glass cutter? Is that what you're thinking?
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1: What gives you that idea?
2: Oh, I don't know, just the swooshy sound, maybe.
1: Hey, Robin. You've just won $160. I reckon you should have hung on to that a little bit longer. But anyway, you've got some cash in your bank account. 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That's the sound of a glass cutter.
2: No.
1: I always say, someone somewhere has got the answer. Just depends on whether they can get through or not. You've got through early, but nonetheless, you've got yourself $160. Congratulations. Well done.
2: Thank you.
1: Good on you.
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1: Remaining fine tonight. Tomorrow should be fine, partly cloudy to kick off another week. 16, the high down to 2 overnight. Cloudy Tuesday, very high chance of showers, up to 6 mils expected. Top of 14. Wednesday should be fine, partly cloudy, and a top of 15.
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0: music fan. Reckon you can tell your... from your... put your money where your mouth is. Ooh, yeah. 3BA's Rocktober is here. Through Rocktober, PT's blowing the dust off the 3BA record collection, playing the big rock songs Time for God. You call a big show when you hear it, and you could be off to the Red Hot Summer Tour to see some of Australia's biggest acts.
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Remember when Madonna ruled the charts? Kylie was just starting out, and every Friday night had a killer soundtrack. It was the decade of big hair and even bigger hits from Bon Jovi. Oh, to Duran Duran. Juices.

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6: 3BA weather.
7: Remaining fine tonight. Tomorrow should be fine, partly cloudy to kick off another week. 16, the high down to 2 overnight. Cloudy Tuesday, very high chance of showers, up to 6 mils expected. Top of 14. Wednesday should be fine, partly cloudy, and a top of 15.
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1: Coming up Monday when the show returns, after its recent troubles, we'll take a deep dive into the unique history of the Ararat Lunatic Asylum. From Fed Uni, it's Ballarat Today's history buff, Dr. David Waldron. Our play therapist, Dr. Kate Renshaw, returns. She reports in after her talking tour of New Zealand's South Island. I'll be joined by Aussie music legend Ross the Boss Wilson ahead of his Ballarat show. And Monday wouldn't be Monday without him. This time, Roland is wondering what will happen to the cashless society the government has created as bank surcharges cease.
0: Ballarat Today. 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
3: Definitely.
4: 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D-E-F-I-N-I-T-E-L-Y. Who's getting that wrong?
3: D-E-F-I. 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Should I pack up my desk?
1: Yes, you should, love. 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
5: That's not a lion. That was my busted fan belt before I took it to Mick from Mick's ProGas. 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
0: 3BA weather.
1: Remaining fine tonight. Tomorrow should be fine, partly cloudy to kick off another week. 16, the high down to 2 overnight. Cloudy Tuesday, very high chance of showers, up to 6 mils expected, top of 14. Wednesday should be fine, partly cloudy, and a top of 15.
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0: music fan. Reckon you can tell your... from your... put your money where your mouth is. 3BA's Rocktober is here. Right through Rocktober, PT's blowing the dust off the 3BA record collection, playing the big rock songs Time for God. You call a big show when you hear it, and you could be off to the Red Hot Summer Tour to see some of Australia's biggest acts.
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0: Thanks to the Turret Cafe and Talbot Swap of the Lot Swap Meet. It's Rocktober on Ballarat's own 3BA. Crank it up and rip the knob off.
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7: 3BA weather.
8: Remaining fine tonight. Tomorrow should be fine, partly cloudy to kick off another week. 16, the high, down to 2 overnight. Cloudy Tuesday, very high chance of showers, up to 6 mils expected, top of 14. Wednesday should be fine, partly cloudy, and a top of 15.
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1: Hello, who have we got there?
2: Robin.
1: Welcome. What do you think?
2: Are you cutting a piece of glass?
1: Am I cutting a piece of glass using a glass cutter? Is that what you're thinking?
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1: What gives you that idea?
2: Oh, I don't know, just the swooshy sound, maybe.
1: Hey, Robin. You've just won $160. I reckon you should have hung on to that a little bit longer. But anyway, you've got some cash in your bank account. 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That's the sound of a glass cutter.
2: No.
1: I always say, someone somewhere has got the answer. Just depends on whether they can get through or not. You've got through early, but nonetheless, you've got yourself $160. Congratulations. Well done.
2: Thank you.
1: Good on you.
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1: Coming up Monday when the show returns, after its recent troubles, we'll take a deep dive into the unique history of the Ararat Lunatic Asylum. From Fed Uni, it's Ballarat Today's history buff, Dr. David Waldron. Our play therapist, Dr. Kate Renshaw, returns. She reports in after her talking tour of New Zealand's South Island. I'll be joined by Aussie music legend Ross the Boss Wilson ahead of his Ballarat show. And Monday wouldn't be Monday without him. This time, Roland is wondering what will happen to the cashless society the government has created as bank surcharges cease.
0: Ballarat Today. It's what Ballarat is talking about. 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
6: Remaining fine tonight. Tomorrow should be fine, partly cloudy to kick off another week. 16, the high down to 2 overnight. Cloudy Tuesday, very high chance of showers, up to 6 mils expected, top of 14. Wednesday should be fine, partly cloudy, and a top of 15.
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Remember when Madonna ruled the charts? Kylie was just starting out, and every Friday night had a killer soundtrack. It was the decade of big hair and even bigger hits from Bon Jovi. Oh, to Duran Duran. Juicy.

0: So if you love the 80s as much as we do, then tease up the hair and crank up the volume and relive the decade that got it right. It's the 80s Lunch, weekdays at midday, thanks to Mercedes-Benz, 127 Main Road on Ballarat's home of the 80s, 3BA.
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5: 3BA weather.
6: Fine, partly cloudy today and a top of 16, getting down to 2 degrees this morning. The outlook for Tuesday, cloudy, very high chance of showers and 14 after 6 overnight. Fine, partly cloudy and 15 Wednesday. Fine and sunny, top of 19 for Thursday.
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0: 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'60s and '70s tracks that stand the test of time. Hey Jude, don't let me down. 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
1: Coming up Monday when the show returns, after its recent troubles, we'll take a deep dive into the unique history of the Ararat Lunatic Asylum. From Fed Uni, it's Ballarat Today's history buff, Dr. David Waldron. Our play therapist, Dr. Kate Renshaw, returns. She reports in after her talking tour of New Zealand's South Island. I'll be joined by Aussie music legend Ross the Boss Wilson ahead of his Ballarat show. And Monday wouldn't be Monday without him. This time, Roland is wondering what will happen to the cashless society the government has created as bank surcharges cease.
0: Ballarat Today. It's what Ballarat is talking about. 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
7: Fine, partly cloudy today and a top of 16, getting down to 2 degrees this morning. The outlook for Tuesday, cloudy, very high chance of showers and 14 after 6 overnight. Fine, partly cloudy and 15 Wednesday. Fine and sunny, top of 19 for Thursday.
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0: music fan. Reckon you can tell your... from your... put your money where your mouth is. Ooh, yeah. 3BA's Rocktober is here. Right through Rocktober, PT's blowing the dust off the 3BA record collection, playing the big rock songs Time Forgot. You call a big show when you hear it, and you could be off to the Red Hot Summer Tour to see some of Australia's biggest acts.
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0: Thanks to Sora Motors, it's Rocktober on Ballarat's own 3BA. 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
1: Hello, who have we got there?
2: Robin.
1: Welcome. What do you think?
2: Are you cutting a piece of glass?
1: Am I cutting a piece of glass using a glass cutter? Is that what you're thinking?
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1: What gives you that idea?
2: Oh, I don't know, just the swooshy sound, maybe.
1: Hey, Robin. You've just won $160. I reckon you should have hung on to that a little bit longer. But anyway, you've got some cash in your bank account. 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That's the sound of a glass cutter.
2: Yes.
1: I always say, someone somewhere has got the answer. Just depends on whether they can get through or not. You've got through early, but nonetheless, you've got yourself $160. Congratulations. Well done.
2: Thank you.
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1: Fine, partly cloudy today and a top of 16, getting down to 2 degrees this morning. The outlook for Tuesday, cloudy, very high chance of showers and 14 after 6 overnight. Fine, partly cloudy and 15 Wednesday. Fine and sunny, top of 19 for Thursday.
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1: Remember back to when you were here last week and I was talking about how I left the fry pan
2: on low heat
1: for about 4.5 hours.
2: Yes.
1: Dangerous. You know you're old when you leave the fry pan on the heat for about 4.5 hours. Old is when going braless pulls all the wrinkles out of your face. I do that every day, Brad. Old is when you don't care where your spouse goes just as long as you don't have to go along.
2: Oh.
1: Old is when you're cautioned to slow down by the doctor instead of the police. Old is when getting a little action, quote unquote, means I don't need to take any fibre today. Old is when getting lucky means you find a car in the parking lot.
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7: 3BA weather.
8: Fine, partly cloudy today and a top of 16, getting down to 2 degrees this morning. The outlook for Tuesday, cloudy, very high chance of showers and 14 after 6 overnight. Fine, partly cloudy and 15 Wednesday. Fine and sunny, top of 19 for Thursday.
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0: 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'Cause I have a right of
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0: 60s and 70s tracks that stand the test of time. 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Ballarat's 3BA. It's gotta be a Bond battery.
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1: Hello, who have we got there?
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1: Welcome. What do you think?
2: Are you cutting a piece of glass?
1: Am I cutting a piece of glass using a glass cutter? Is that what you're thinking?
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1: What gives you that idea?
2: Oh, I don't know, just the swooshy sound, maybe.
1: Hey, Robin. You've just won $160. I reckon you should have hung on to that a little bit longer. But anyway, you've got some cash in your bank account. 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That's the sound of a glass cutter.
2: No.
1: I always say, someone somewhere has got the answer. Just depends on whether they can get through or not. You've got through early, but nonetheless, you've got yourself $160. Congratulations. Well done.
2: Thank you.
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6: 3VA weather.
7: Fine, partly cloudy today and a top of 16, getting down to 2 degrees this morning. The outlook for Tuesday, cloudy, very high chance of showers and 14 after 6 overnight. Fine, partly cloudy and 15 Wednesday. Fine and sunny, top of 19 for Thursday.
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1: That's a lot of boom tishes you've lined up.
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1: That's a lot.
2: There's some one-liners coming. Are you ready?
1: No.
2: I am. I've been sitting on these for a couple of days. My ex-girlfriend said we can work on my bladder problem together. I said, there is no we.
1: Oh, starting with a low bar.
2: My uncle just set a new record by getting 27 pigeons to land on him. What a ledge. Brett Wadd, the drummer, name his twin daughters.
1: Surprise me.
2: And a one and a two. Why do cows have hooves? Because they lack toes.
1: Oh.
2: Kids, take these to school. 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
12: Cloudy today, slight chance of an afternoon or early evening shower. 2, top of 18 degrees. For tomorrow, the high chance of showers, morning and afternoon. 14, the top, down to 6 overnight. Fine, partly cloudy, 17 Wednesday. For Thursday, sunny and a top of 20. It's currently 7 degrees. Feels like 4 across Ballarat.
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0: music fan. Reckon you can tell your... from your... put your money where your mouth is. Ooh, yeah. 3BA's Rocktober is here. Right through Rocktober, PT's blowing the dust off the 3BA record collection, playing the big rock songs, Time for God. You call a big show when you hear it, and you could be off to the Red Hot Summer Tour to see some of Australia's biggest acts.
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0: Thanks to the Turret Cafe and Talbot Swap of the Lot Swap Meet. It's Rocktober on Ballarat's own 3BA. Crank it up and rip the knob off.
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2: Hello, who have I got there?
3: Robin.
2: Welcome. What do you think?
3: Are you cutting a piece of glass?
2: Am I cutting a piece of glass using a glass cutter? Is that what you're thinking?
3: Yeah.
2: What gives you that idea?
3: Oh, I don't know, just the swooshy sound, maybe.
2: Hey, Robin. You've just won $160. I reckon you should have hung on to that a little bit longer. But anyway, you've got some cash in your bank account. 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That's the sound of a glass cutter.
3: No.
2: I always say, someone somewhere has got the answer. Just depends on whether they can get through or not. You've got through early, but nonetheless, you've got yourself $160. Congratulations. Well done.
3: Thank you.
2: Good on you.
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15: 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If you're heading into Melbourne, looking good on the freeway, just starting to build as usual in through Rockbank and approaching the Deer Park bypass. pass. 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
7: Hi there, I'm Rob McLennan. A man whose dogs tore apart a neighbour's goats has been ordered to compensate the dead animal's owners and undertake 250 hours of community work. A hearing's been told 48-year-old Aaron Hurd dropped his dogs at a friend's property despite knowing that person was not home. He told the court he has no idea how his dogs got out. Finally, a bit of relief from bank closures, with the Commonwealth announcing it's put them on hold for the next 4 years. All 281 of its remaining regional branches will stay open until 2030. The bank committing $140 million to improve customer service. At the same time, more than 8 branches across the broader Ballarat region have closed since 2021. Expect roads across the Ballarat region to be extra busy this weekend as families start to head home after the school holidays. Tracy Slatter is the TAC's chief exec and says driving tired is one of the big killers at this time of year.
16: Make sure you've had a good night's sleep before you leave, and be prepared to stop and rest before you start feeling tired.
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17: Good morning, I'm Brooke Seychelle. The Sydney Roosters are NRL premiers again, outlasting the Knights by just a point in last night's grand final. A Daily Cherry Evans field goal proved the distance, while Chooks skipper James Tedesco was awarded the Clive Churchill medal as man of the match, while Knights coach Justin Holbrook says he's heartbroken but proud.
18: The spirit in the playing group, you know, we're still in it with a couple of minutes to go, so that's the upside. Downside is we lost.
17: And we'll have more on last night's game later in sport. To other news and the condition of the little girl who was critically injured when a car allegedly crashed into a crowd of Newcastle Knights fans has now improved. The 5-year-old is now in a serious but stable condition. However, it's emerged she suffered a brain injury in the incident. And it's off to court today for reality TV personality Sam Wood, who's been arrested on domestic violence allegations on the Sunshine Coast. Police were called to a property in Noosa on Saturday night while the 46-year-old was denied bail.
14: Metrol. 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
17: Returning to our top story, and celebrations are continuing around Bondi after the Roosters bagged a 1-point grand final win, Sydney crushing Newcastle's fairy tale season with an unstoppable second half performance. It also marked veteran Daily Cherry Evans' swan song before the 5/8 moves to the English Super League.
19: I didn't want to sound arrogant or overly confident, but I had so much belief in this club, their players, the coach. This is what it's all about, and we did it, and I'm so proud to be here, and I just can't wait to go see my family.
17: Speaking after the game there on 9, that's the latest in news and sport.
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3: 3BA weather.
22: Cloudy today. Chance of a shower or two this afternoon or early evening. 18 the high. The outlook for tomorrow, the high chance of showers morning and early afternoon. 14 the top, down to 6 overnight. Fine, partly cloudy is the word for Wednesday with 17, and then sunny and 20 for Thursday. It's currently 7 degrees on the streets of our town, Ballarat.
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0: Zone, 3BA 102.3. It's the Eye of the Tiger, Survivor. What a way to start Rocktober, 6:09 PT and the Big Show. Good morning to you, Ballarat, and welcome to Monday, the fifth day of October. Gone in the blink of an eye. Did you watch the NRL Grand Finals yesterday? Well done to the Roosters in the NRLW. Big win, 30-6 over the Broncos. And for the first time in 7 years, the Sydney Roosters are premiers.
1: Staring down history on rugby league's biggest stage. Two sides, two star captains, both hunting a fairy tale finish.
2: The decider for 2026 is on.
1: The Knights were first to draw blood, a young star capping off his debut season in style. In typical fashion, Kalyn Ponga captivated the crowd. The star fullback stretching Newcastle's lead to 12.
2: The Newcastle captain goes 100!
1: A moment of Mark Nwonganitawase magic got Roosters fans fired up.
2: He's produced another special piece of football!
1: Before Billy Smith surged over the line and Sam Walker's penalty kick put the Chooks in front.
3: No issues.
1: Switching codes at the season's end, Nwonganitawase made his final minutes in rugby league count.
2: He gets another grand final try.
1: Daly Cherry Evans also marking his last NRL game with a master stroke.
2: Cherry Evans, here he goes. The master of the field goal. He's got another one on the tally.
1: A desperate Newcastle repelled the Roosters twice. Their resistance finally rewarded with just 3 minutes left on the clock. Sandon Smith's boot, bringing the margin back to just 1 point. The premiership still in Newcastle's reach.
2: Smith from out.
4: He's got it!
2: He's kicked the goal!
1: But it wasn't to be. The Roosters holding on for a final nail-biting 19-18 win. A dream farewell for DCE.
2: And Daly Cherry-Evans, fittingly the last man to touch the ball.
1: James Tedesco's Roosters lifting the trophy for the first time in 7 years.
0: It was the winner of the Clive Churchill Medal, James Tedesco, and deservedly so.
5: Oh, I don't think I'd be emotional. So proud of this team. Oh, what a game. I'm speechless. Speechless. Oh, that game could have went either way. I was just so proud of everyone. It's been a long journey this year. Oh, man, I'm so happy.
0: Oh, now the footy's over. We can look forward to four wheels on the bitumen this coming weekend at Bathurst. 6:12. Welcome to Monday. If you're feeling a little down and out about the fact that Monday's come round so quickly, I think I can cheer you up. I've got the perfect thing to cheer you up, as a matter of fact. Imagine, if you will, right? Just close your eyes and imagine, if you will, the Queen never recorded the hit single I Want to Break Free. Instead, it was done by Arnold Schwarzenegger.
6: I'm to break free.
0: Oh, could you imagine?
6: I want to break free. I want to break free from your lies. You're so self-satisfied. I don't need you.
0: You think I'm a bad singer?
6: I've got to break free.
0: Oh, join in if you will. Come on.
6: God knows. God knows I got to break free.
0: You've not got a smile on your dial at the moment.
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0: Oh dear, you need some help.
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0: that time. 3BA 102.3 Queen. I want to break free, 16 past 6. As we this morning kickstart another week of the big show, with thanks to the team at Metrol, better service, better advice, better building solutions, and we kickstart 3BA's Rocktober. Cannot wait to unveil this one for you. Thanks to Sora Motors, the Turret Cafe and Talbot Swap with the lot. It is simple as this. Each morning, each weekday morning in the big show here at 3BA, we're going to play you a couple of great Rocktober tracks. Today, you're listening out for this. You know, Great Wall. Boom Crash Opera. Hey, hey. And you're also listening out for this. You know, Deep Purple, Smoke on the Water. Now, when you hear either of those songs, if you call a number 6 on the comp line, 5332-1023, we're going to get you into the running to score a double pass of the Red Hot Summer Tour November 7, presented by 3BA, and everyone goes into the running to win the major prize. That is the VIP Red Hot Summer Tour experience, all right? 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You get express entry, by the way. 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It is monumental. Something you don't want to miss out on. It runs every weekday through Rocktober. So make sure you're on top of the songs that you need to be across to get yourself into the chance, into the running to win those fabulous prizes. It's 18 past 6. Welcome to Monday.
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0: Dave at 3BA on your Monday. Keep on moving. Yep, you've got to keep forward direction. That's the best way to go in life. 23 past 6, PT and the Big Show. Back into it for another week. Name that song for Ballarat Trailers and Tow Bars. They're right behind you for Carnham Road. Up for grabs, as always, the Friday free fuel voucher to the value of $50. And if you're clever enough to work out the theme, you get the Cheshire Cat grin. Here we go. 5332 1023. If you think you know the name of that song from that 2 seconds of audio.
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0: Some are swimming all around it. Others, like Kieran, Dylan and Scotty, are right on the money in being able to identify the song this morning. There you go. If you're calling through at the moment, hang in there. I'll get to you shortly to name that song. And, of course, we'll play the game again just after 7 this morning. At 26 past 6, Rob's got the latest in local news first at 6:30. Getting us there, Dragon and the April sun in Cuba. Wasn't the sun good yesterday? Oh, fantastic. Not so much on Saturday, though. No, not so much.

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1: No major delays reported on the Western Freeway if you're heading through to Melbourne this morning. As usual, starting to build inbound through Rockbank. Your travel time along the Western Freeway from Melton to the Ring Road is currently about 25 minutes. Works will continue today on the Western Freeway. Maintenance around Wendereed near the Midland Highway on and off ramps. 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
0: 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This is your news now.
2: Gation after the death of a greyhound at the Ballarat track, the 60th dog to die on a Victorian racing track this year. Two-year-old Paul Nakara became the fourth fatality at our notorious local facility this year. And Animal Justice Party MP Georgie Purcell says enough is enough. Investigations are continuing into the death of a man who was hit by a car on the Midland Highway at Magpie. He was struck just after 10:30 Friday night and died at the scene. The 54-year-old female driver stopped following the collision and has been helping police. Tourism businesses are being encouraged to put up their hands for the next round of Ballarat Tourism's events grants. They're aimed at helping attract visitors to the region to support local accommodation and hospo providers and help Ballarat's reputation as a holiday destination. You can apply through the council website. That's the latest local news.
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3: Morning, I'm Brooke Seychelle. The Roosters are the 2026 NRL Premiers, but only just after downing the Knights by a point in last night's grand final. It's the Chooks' first title since 2019, while skipper James Tedesco took out the Clive Churchill medal after being named player of the match. Coach Trent Robinson says he's wrapped for his captain.
4: He's worked so hard to captain a grand final winning team and then to get Clive Churchill on the back of it. I couldn't be happier for him.
3: We'll have more on last night's grand final later in sport. Meantime, Anthony Albanese and Jim Chalmers have recorded their worst personal ratings yet in the latest Redbridge Accent poll. It shows a big drop in support for the PM and Treasurer in the past month. It also has One Nation ahead of Labor by a point on primary vote, while after preferences, Labor leads the coalition by 52% to 48. And tributes are coming in for one of the longest-serving play school hosts who's died aged 90. Alistair Smart was a regular on the kids' show for 27 years.
0: 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Better service, better advice, better building solutions.
3: Returning to our top story, and it's been a night of celebrations in Bondi after the Roosters edged out the Knights by a point in last night's NRL Grand Final. The game was the last for the Chooks veteran, Daly Cherry Evans, before he moves to the English Super League. He's told Nine he always believed in the side.
5: Didn't want to sound arrogant or overly confident, but I had so much belief in this club, their players, the coach. This is what it's all about, and we did it, and I'm so proud to be here, and I just can't wait to go see my family.
3: That's the latest in news and sport.
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6: Cloudy today, slight chance of a shower or two later this afternoon, top of 18 degrees. High chance of showers tomorrow morning and 14 the high, down to 6 overnight. Fine, partly cloudy, 17 Wednesday, sunny and 20 for Thursday. Can I have that day off, boss? It's currently 7 degrees in Sevastopol.
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at 3BA, the final countdown, 23 away from 7. PT and the Big Show on a very special Monday, especially for mums and dads who will be celebrating everywhere. The cool kids are going back to school today. Some are still on school holidays, but the cool kids are going back to school, which means school zones, whether they're back or not, around every school are back in play from 8 until 9:30, from 2:30 till 4. As a motorist, be aware the kids are

0: can't recollect. It seems that long ago. Did Kylie play that as a part of her grand final entertainment at the AFL, at the MCG? Was Celebration in there? If it wasn't, her because it's a good version. It should have been. It's because it's a celebration of footy, the grand final. It's 19 away from 7. Please update my mind if you could. Did Kylie's Celebration make it into the Kylie Minogue montage of her hits at the AFL grand final? So I can't believe I can't remember what was in it and what wasn't. But anyway, we shall move forward, shall we? Yes, we shall. Hey, speaking of great music, if you're a fan of Irish music, the High Kings are coming to Ballarat.
1: In the merry month of June, from me home I started, left the girls of June, nearly broken hearted, saluted father dear, kiss me darling mother, drank up.
0: They are very popular worldwide. They get millions upon millions upon millions of views of their music across social media and YouTube and those sorts of platforms. Anyway, they're coming to Ballarat, and a little later on this morning I'll give you full details of their show here in town at the Wenderee Centre for Performing Arts, and we'll give you the chance to score some ticks as well. 18 away from 7, it is the news half hour. Melbourne-based reality TV star and celebrity fitness guru Sam Wood has spent the weekend behind bars on remand after being charged with domestic violence offences.
2: Well, Sam Wood, he's waking up behind bars after being refused bail, set to face Maroochydore Magistrates Court today. He shot to fame after appearing on The Bachelor in 2015. That is where he met his now wife. He's since gone on to build a multi-million dollar fitness empire, as well as gain a huge amount of followers on social media. He lives in Melbourne, but was holidaying in Noosa. And that is where police were called to a residence at 9 o'clock on Saturday night over reports of a domestic violence incident. He was since charged in the early hours of yesterday morning with assault occasioning bodily harm and strangulation in a domestic setting. Now, if you or anyone you know needs help, you can call 1-800-RESPECT.
0: If he's found guilty of those particular charges, I don't think he'll be much of a personality anymore. 17 away from 7. PT in the Big Show with Roxette Joyride on the way.
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0: Number one, 1991. Roxette and the Joyride, joyriding our way into another week. It's coming up on 10 to 7. Peachy in the big show. Well, according to Australian voters, there's two politicians in particular that have a stench about them. The Australian Prime Minister, Anthony Albanese, and the Treasurer, Jim Chalmers.
1: Voters are turning on the pair. Households frustrated by another rate rise. Jim Chalmers' net favourability falling 9 points. The PM's down 10 to negative 27. On the primary vote front, One Nation is back in front this morning. The sixth change of lead in as many months. Now note that this is all inside the margin of error, while Labor leads on a two-party preferred count. Now the government's ailing support is an opportunity for the opposition. Jane, Angus Taylor's colleagues, though, they're watching to see if he can snatch it with one eye on the end of the year.
0: I think he's already snatched it. It's 9 away from 7 o'clock. We'll get you the latest in national news. That audio, by the way, on 9. The latest in national news following Rob's local news first at 7. Weather-wise today, got the chance of a afternoon or early evening shower or two with a top of 18 degrees. Now, your first Rocktober track is on the way sometime between 7 and 8 this morning. Will it be Boom Crash Opera? Or will it be Deep Purple, Smoke on the Water? Which of those will play sometime between 7 and 8 this morning? Keep your ears attuned for the Rocktober track and you could go into the running to win yourself the double pass of the Red Hot Summer Tour or the special VIP Red Hot Summer Tour experience. If you call the number 6 on 5332 1023 when you hear the first of our Rocktober tracks, whether it be Great Wall or Smoke on the Water, you'll be in with the chance to win. Good luck.
2: Remember when Madonna ruled the charts? 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Juices

0: So if you love the 80s as much as we do, then tease up the hair and crank up the volume and relive the decade that got it right. 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
1: The Western Freeway looking good this morning if you're heading inbound to Melbourne. Through Rockbank, delays have eased. Your travel time from Melton along the Western Freeway to the Ring Road, it'll take you about 18 minutes. There'll be maintenance again once again today on the Western Freeway around Wenderee, just near the Midland Highway, on and off ramps, 7am to 7pm. 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
2: Hello, I'm Rob McLennan. Police say they expect to lay more charges against a Wenderee mechanic who's facing allegations of sexually abusing a young girl. It's alleged 35-year-old mechanic Dion Howlett assaulted the child in December 2025. He's also accused of having child abuse material on his mobile phone. His bail application has been refused and he's been remanded in custody. Classes are back in Ballarat today after the school holidays, but it's the parents who might be getting the biggest lesson from police. They'll be out in force this morning, keeping a particular eye on school zones and people who ignore the 40k limit. 38 pedestrians have died across the state so far this year, including one just last Friday at Magpie. Shocking conditions and an even worse quality game have turned the weekend's AFLW clash at Mars Stadium into one spectacular flop. In drenching rain, the Bulldogs beat the Saints 3-13 to just one single solitary point, and that lone St Kilda score came just seconds before the final siren. The newly expanded 10,000-seat stadium didn't come close to being tested, just 1,600 spectators turning up to watch. That's the latest local news and sport.
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3: Morning, I'm Brooke Seychelle. All class from Kalyn Ponga after last night's grand final defeat to the Roosters, with the night skipper declaring the Chooks were the worthy winners.
4: They're obviously very deserving of tonight and I'm jealous of them, no doubt about it, but congratulations to them as well. And it does burn, but like I said, they are extremely deserving of it.
3: The final score was 19 points to 18. Full details later in sport. Meantime, the condition of the little girl who was critically injured when a car allegedly crashed into a crowd of Newcastle Knights fans has improved. The five-year-old is now in a serious but stable condition. However, it's emerged she suffered a brain injury in the incident. A GoFundMe page has been set up to cover her medical costs. So far, it's raised more than $40,000. And a crime scene's been established on the New South Wales south coast, where two men have died after being struck by an SUV. The tragedy unfolded in Toora around 9:30 last night. The driver stopped at the scene and has gone to hospital for mandatory testing.
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3: And back to our top story. The Roosters are NRL premiers once again after getting the better of the Knights in a tight contest in Sydney. The tricolours getting the better of a heavily supported Newcastle side, finishing 19-18 winners. Skipper James Tedesco claiming the Clive Churchill medal. Speaking on Nine after the match, he was full of emotion.
5: Oh, I don't think I'd be emotional. So proud of this team. Oh, what a game. I'm speechless.
3: And that's the latest in news and sport.
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8: 3BA weather.
9: Cloudy today, got the chance of a shower or two late this afternoon, early evening, 18 the high. High chance of showers tomorrow, 14 the top, down to 6 overnight. Fine, partly cloudy, 17 Wednesday, sunny and 20 for Thursday. It's currently 6 degrees, feels like 4 in Alfredton.
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1: Morning to Ned and the crew on Latrobe Street, jumping back into Let's Go Local for another week. The segment where we talk about nothing but stuff that's going on locally, and it's absolutely free of charge. So if you've got something that you need to spread the word about, spread it first to me and then I will help you out. pt@3ba.com.au is the email address. You can get in touch via Facebook Messenger as well. Debbie, whom is the head lady out at the Ballarat Blood Bank, our donor centre in Redang, got in touch to let me know that it's a big day tomorrow because they're looking to break last year's plasma record. Yes, it's Plasma Tuesday tomorrow, but they've still got lots of appointments available. So they're not going to be able to break the record without your help. So if you're a regular donator and perhaps you haven't donated for a few weeks, plasma you can do every fortnight. So please make an appointment. If you haven't donated for a while and you have donated plasma before, perhaps you've been thinking, oh, perhaps I should get back into that. I haven't done it for a while. Unfortunately, I've got to have a little surgery tomorrow, so I won't be able to join Deb and the blood donor team over there in Redam, but nonetheless, you can. So still plenty of appointments available if you'd like to donate some plasma tomorrow. And of course, every donation helps out many, many people to keep their lives going. It's a very, very special thing that you do if you donate blood or plasma. So Plasma Tuesday tomorrow, and you can be a part of it simply by getting in touch with our blood donor team over at the centre in Redan. Also, some changes at the Ballarat Aquatic and Lifestyle Centre. I'm a frequent goer, and Stage 1 works have been in the works for quite some time, but now complete. The new changing places room is open. That access, though, won't be for everyone. You'll need a MLAK key to get into it. That's a master locksmith access key. So, you know, it's for carers and all those sorts of people to be able to access and to look after their people. And judging by the photos I've seen of it, let me tell you, very, very swish indeed. Now, closure of Stage 1 works means that Stage 2 is opening up, and that's expected to commence today. So if you're a regular, especially if you use the spa and the hydrotherapy pool. So this stage will see the conversion of two change rooms next to the hydro pool to one changing places facility and one accessible adult change facility. Now, public access will be restricted in that particular area, okay? So if you're a regular to the pool, you'll know exactly where I'm talking about. That's if you're looking at the spa, that's the right-hand side of the hydrotherapy pool. So that particular area, that walkway area, you won't be able to access. The spa will still be available. The hot box, the sauna area, that'll still be available. The hydro pool's still available. That walkway will be blocked off, though, so that Stage 2 can get underway to get those works done at the Ballarat Aquatic and Lifestyle Centre. 12 past 7. Again, if you've got something for Let's Go Local, let me know about it. You can join us on the show if you like to. pt@3ba.com.au, the email. Get in touch via Facebook Messenger.
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2: Coming up Monday when the show returns, after its recent troubles, we'll take a deep dive into the unique history of the Ararat Lunatic Asylum. From Fed Uni, it's Ballarat Today's history buff, Dr. David Waldron. Our play therapist, Dr. Kate Renshaw, returns. She reports in after her talking tour of New Zealand's South Island. I'll be joined by Aussie music legend Ross the Boss Wilson ahead of his Ballarat show. And Monday wouldn't be Monday without him. This time, Roland is wondering what will happen to the cashless society the government has created as bank surcharges cease.
0: Ballarat Today. It's what Ballarat is talking about. 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
3: The jackets are coming off, the sunshine sticking around a little longer, and weekend plans are making a comeback. Spring is here, Ballarat, and it's looking pretty good. Make the most of every sunny moment with DJs.
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1: 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You've got 3BA on your Monday. Good morning, legends.

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1: Well done to Gail, Luke and Chris. We're adding them to the winners' grinners list for correctly identifying the Britney Spears song this morning. Not Oops, I Did It Again, but You Drive Me Crazy.

0: Ricky Spears at 3BA, and you drive me crazy. It's 23 past 7, PT in the Big Show. Good morning to you, Ballarat. 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It'll be either Great Wall or Smoke on the Water. Whichever way it rolls out first up this morning, if you call the number 6 when you hear it on 5332 1023, you'll go into the running to be at the Red Hot Summer Tour November 7, Vic Park, presented by 3BA.
1: 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BA's Rocktober is here. Right through Rocktober, PT's blowing the dust off the 3BA record collection, playing the big rock songs Time for God. 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
1: If you're making the trip through to Melbourne this morning, the Western Freeway, a good run through Bacchus Marsh and inbound from Melton to the Ring Road. Your travel time is now about 26 minutes. The Western Freeway maintenance works will continue today at Wenderee around the Midland Highway ramps and some other works on the freeway at Brown Hill in the westbound lanes just before Dutes Road. This week at IGA, get Primo Shortcut Rindless Bacon, 750 grams half price, just $8.40. That's worth pulling over for. Ends October 6 at participating stores, excludes IGA local grocer. That's the latest 3BA traffic.
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2: Hi there, I'm Rob McLennan. Police are appealing for witnesses and dash cam footage as they continue investigating a pedestrian fatality at Magpie. It's understood the male victim was walking on the Midland Highway just after 10:30 Friday night when he was struck. The female driver is helping police with their investigations. A new tobacco shop has seemingly opened its doors, reportedly telling locals it's a gift shop, even though it openly sells bongs and vapes. It's operating out of one of Ballarat's oldest heritage buildings and has some community members worried after it installed metal shutters across the storefront. Nominations are open for the 2027 Ballarat Australia Day Community Awards, recognising local people, groups and events that make a positive difference to the community. Awards include Citizen and Young Citizen of the Year and Community Event of the Year. Nominations close on the 31st of this month and the winners will be announced at a presentation ceremony in January. That's your latest local news. And it's boring.
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3: Morning, I'm Brooke Seychelle. The Sydney Roosters are NRL premiers again, outlasting the Knights by just a point in last night's grand final. A Daily Cherry Evans Field goal proved the distance, while Chooks skipper James Tedesco was awarded the Clive Churchill Medal as Man of the Match. We'll have more on last night's game later in sport. Meantime, more than $40,000 has now been raised in a GoFundMe for the little girl, who was critically injured when a car allegedly crashed into Knights fans on Saturday. The five-year-old's condition has now improved to serious but stable. However, it has emerged she's suffered a brain injury. Newcastle skipper Kalen Ponga says he's proud of how the community has rallied in the wake of the crash.
4: Newcastle people are tough and they had to do it tough yesterday with something that happened, and you know, our thoughts are with those people as well. You know, our community just rally around each other.
3: And Australia's oldest man has rung in his 113th birthday, celebrating with a ride in a vintage car. New South Wales's Ken Weeks crediting a simple life with no drinking or smoking to his old age.
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3: Back to our top story. The Knights have a long summer ahead of rehashing what went wrong in their one-point grand final loss, handing the Roosters their 15th NRL premiership last night. Newcastle dropped a 12-6 half-time to end on the wrong side of the 19-18 finish. Coach Justin Holbrook telling Nine emotions are mixed.
5: I'm so disappointed we didn't win. Anyway, it's unreal. We have so much support for the players. You know, considering we lost, it's unbelievable. Really proud.
3: That's the latest in news and sport.
0: 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They'll transport you to and from Melbourne Airport. 3BA weather.
6: Fine but cloudy today, although we've got the slight chance of an afternoon, a late afternoon or evening shower or two. 18 the high. High chance of showers tomorrow, 14 the top, down to 6 overnight. Fine partly cloudy and 17 for Wednesday. For Thursday, fine and sunny and a top of 20. It's currently 6 degrees at Learmonth.
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0: opening up Rocktober inside of the big show here at 3BA, Boom Crash Opera and Great Wall. It's 22 away from 8. Morning to you, Emma. How are things in Wenderee?
1: A bit fresh this morning.
0: A little bit fresh. How are the Wheat Bix? Going all right?
1: Yeah, they're great, thanks.
0: Do you like warm milk or cold milk?
1: Oh, no, cold.
0: Right. Do you like them soggy or you got to eat them when they're still crisp?
1: Still crisp, yeah.
0: Okay. Do you put a bit of sugar on top? A little sweetener?
1: No, I'd add some Milo.
0: Oh, okay. You're a bit different, aren't you?
1: Yep.
0: Hey, guess what? You're the first in for Rocktober.
1: Nice.
0: Isn't it special being the first?
1: Always.
0: Have you come first in anything in life, Emma?
1: Oh, probably. I'm sure at some stage.
0: Probably the first to put Milo on Weet-Bix with cold milk. God, there's a mixture. Hey, Emma, you're in the running to score a double pass to the Red Hot Summer Tour November 7. But not only that, you're also in the running to win yourself the Red Hot Summer Tour VIP experience. How would that be?
1: Sounds good.
0: Emma, good luck. We've got a double pass to give away each week in Rocktober. And, of course, that major prize is the VIP Red Hot Summer Tour experience. It's going to be marvellous. Good luck to you, Emma. First in to Rocktober, will you be the next to score an entry? If you missed out this hour, keep listening. Sometime between now and 9, you're going to hear Deep Purple's Smoke on the Water. It will give you your next chance to be a part of Rocktober and be at the Red Hot Summer Tour November 7 at Vic Park, presented by us here at 3BA.

0: Raton, 3BA 102.3, Cyndi Lauper. Girls just want to have fun. It's 17 away from 8 o'clock, which means we're 17 minutes away from school zones coming back into play. 8 till 9.30, 2.30 till 4 in the Arvos. Yep, school is back. Some obviously not going back today. That's how it works. The cool kids are going back today. Others are going back tomorrow, Wednesday, but it doesn't matter. Whichever school you're around, whether it's open or not today, 40k an hour school zones are back in play and police will be out in force looking at you, the drivers, to make sure you're doing the right thing. 16 to 8 now. We just did the first Rocktober for the month. Let's do something of a different musical nature now. The High Kings are coming to Ballarat.
1: In the merry month of June, from me home I started, left the girls of June. Nearly broken hearted, salute to father dear, kiss me darling mother, drank a pint of beer.
0: That song, Road, Rocky Road to Dublin, has already chalked up 40 million views on YouTube alone. That is quite incredible. They're very, very popular, the High Kings, and they're playing at the Civic Hall Sunday, the 11th of October. The bar opens at 7, showtime at 8. If you'd like to check out what is an absolutely fantastic show, a fantastic night of great Irish music, I've got a double pass that can be yours if you'd like to see the High Kings, Rocky Road to Dublin, Sunday the 11th of October at the Civic Hall. 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
0: Celebration book on the way in just a couple of minutes' time. If you'd like to add to it, shout out to someone, shout out to me. 5332 1023 is the number. Steve Miller of Steve Miller Band fame, another year older today, turning 83. Let's celebrate his birthday with this hit. From 1977, it's Rockin' Me. You've got 3BA on your Monday. Good morning.

0: here for another week for Auntie Jack's. Whatever you're celebrating, make it a night out at AJ's Ballarat Celebration Destination. Everyone in the celebration book over the course of the week in the running for the $50 celebration voucher from Auntie Jack's and us here at 3BA. Daniel Newton, 38 today. Happy birthday from your wife, Kerry, your son, Hudson, and all your family and friends. Susie B, Susie Bosberger. Mrs. B from down at Indian Motorcycles, happy birthday to you from hubby Mark. I believe you're 62 today. Gemma Rose Young is 9. Happy birthday to you, Gemma, from Nan Pop, Mum, Dad, Parker, and, of course, Barkley the dog. Rosa Kapitanovsky is 57. Happy birthday to you from Ruby, Emily, and Aaron. And Grace, a shout-out to you, turning 26 today. Happy birthday from family and friends. It was on this day in 1962, the very first Bond film was released, Dr. No, starring Sean Connery. In 1969, Monty Python's Flying Circus debuted. And in 2001, Darren Hayes announced the breakup of Savage Garden. They had some big hits in their time. Speaking of big hits, AC/DC's Brian Johnson, 79 today. And Sir Bob Geldof is 76. Saxophonist Wilbur Wilde is 71. Actor Guy Pearce is 59. Kate Winslet is 51. And Nick the Honey Badger Cummins is 39 today. And if you're celebrating anything at all, happy celebration day to you. Hey, we got a brand new secret sound kicking off this morning. There it is. I did play it yesterday. Perhaps you heard it and you might have a thought or two on it. Well, it's a quick 20 up for grabs. We kickstart a brand new secret sound this morning just after 8 on 5332 1023. Good luck if you're going to have a crack at it.
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1: 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Just watch your speed through that area this morning. Otherwise, pretty good run on the Western Freeway if you're heading through to Melbourne. Your travel time from Melton to the Ring Road is currently at about 26 minutes. Western Freeway maintenance will continue again today around Brown Hill, just near Daylesford Road. 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
2: Morning, I'm Rob McLennan. An alleged pedophile from Ballarat has had his bail application rejected for a second time, even though his family offered a $10,000 guarantee. 35-year-old Dion Howlett is accused of assaulting a young girl last December. Police allege they found child abuse material on his phone after his arrest. They say they expect to lay further charges, according to the Ballarat Courier. Bun & Yong's controversial new tobacco shop has reportedly opened for business. It's set up in one of Ballarat's older heritage shops with metal roll-up shutters fitted. Staff reportedly telling the community it's operating as a gift shop. Stock includes soft drinks and chewing gum, as well as bongs and vapes. The Western Bulldogs have made it three wins in a row in the AFLW, beating the winless Saints in Ballarat on Saturday. The final score, the Bulldogs 3, 13-31, to one solitary point for the Saints as the rain poured down. It was the first time the two new grandstands at Mars Stadium have been used. It's doubled the capacity from 5 to 10,000 spectators. That's the latest local news and sport.
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3: Morning, I'm Brooke Seychelle. Celebrations will be continuing for a while yet in Sydney. The Roosters faithful basking in their thrilling one-point grand final win. The Tricolours crushing Newcastle's fairy tale season with an unstoppable second-half performance, clinching the club's 15th NRL premiership. We'll have more on last night's grand final later in sport. Meantime, the opposition isn't holding its breath for the belt-tightening measures the Treasurer has flagged ahead of his mid-year budget. Shadow Housing Minister Andrew Bragg has told Nine whatever's announced won't amount to that much.
4: Well, Labor has lost control of the nation's finances, and whatever savings Chalmers and Albanese come up with will be a pimple on the elephant's ass when it comes to the disaster they've created with our budget.
3: And Aussies and Kiwis could soon be travelling across the Tasman without having to show a passport at the airport under a proposal being pushed by the New Zealand PM. A trial could be up and running by the 2028 Cricket World Cup. It would work by travellers submitting their passport details digitally before departure.
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3: Back to our top story, and the Roosters have claimed both the NRL and NRLW premierships overnight. Departing star Connor Watson was handed a premiership ring despite not playing. Concussion ruled him out after copping a knock in their prelim win over the Dolphins. Watson's off to the Dragons next year before joining the PNG Chiefs in 2028. And over to the AFL, where Sam Walsh is a dual John Nicholls medalist, taking out Carlton's best and fairest last night with a record 212 votes. That's the latest in news and sport.
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8: Cloudy today, slight chance of a shower or two late afternoon, early evening. 18 the high. Tomorrow morning and early afternoon, we've got the high chance of showers and 14 down to 6 overnight. Fine, partly cloudy and 17 for Wednesday. Thursday, sunny and 20. It's currently 7 degrees at Black Hill.
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1: Hey, it's back. 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
2: Hi, PT.
1: How are you, lovely?
2: Good. Got a bill to pay today and some shopping.
1: Right. Well, you got a bit going on then. Busy girl.
2: Yeah.
1: Now, it is a new Secret Sound. Here it is. What do you think that is, Glenda?
2: It's not a sewing machine just coming to a stop, is it?
1: Oh, stop. So maybe you've got the foot on the pedal, you're doing a bit of sewing, and all of a sudden it comes to a stop because you've stopped the pedal.
2: Yeah.
3: You've had a real Barry Crocker shocker.
1: No, I'm sorry, Glenda. It's not a sewing machine coming to a stop, all right?
2: Oh, okay, I'll keep thinking.
1: Good on you. Thanks for the call. 5332. We've got a couple of calls coming through. 5332 1023. 3BA, good morning. Hello, who have I got there?
4: Hello, it's Austin.
1: G'day, Austin. How are you, mate?
4: Yeah, good. How are you?
1: Good. How are the school holidays?
4: Really good.
1: Excellent. Glad to hear it, Austin. All right, mate, back to school you go. Final time this year. What do you think the Secret Sound is, this brand new one?
4: Is it like flushing a plastic water bottle?
1: Sorry, say again, Austin.
4: Flushing a plastic water bottle?
1: Flushing a plastic water bottle. No, I'm sorry, Austin, it's not that. Have a great first day back at school, all right?
4: Yeah, thank you.
1: Good on you, brother. Thanks for the call. Got one more coming through. 3BA Secret Sound, good morning. Hello, who have I got there?
5: Good morning, Paul.
1: It's Al the Milky. What's going on, sunshine?
5: Seeing you Wednesday as usual with milk.
1: All right, what do you got for me, Al?
5: Okay, you're pouring rice into a jar.
1: Al?
6: There's no cash here. 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
1: Sorry, my friend. Continue doing the good deeds and we will catch up again soon, I am sure. 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

0: 3BA on your Monday, one of Rocktober's finest, Deep Purple out of 72, Smoke on the Water. And of course, it was your Rocktober cue to call, thanks to Sora Motors, the Turret Cafe and Talbot Swap with the Lot Swap Meet. How are things out in Balan, Johnny boy?
1: Pretty cold out here, PT. I've only been out of bed about 1 hour or so, but it's really warm out here, mate. I'll tell you that much, about 8 degrees, I'd say. Yeah.
0: Rubbing the old hands together. Hey, Johnny, thanks for listening and being a big show, mate, and well done to you, because you are into the running for the Rocktober double pass of the Red Hot Summer Tour, November 7 at Vic Park. And, of course, everyone that goes into the running is also in the running for the major prize draw, the VIP Red Hot Summer Tour experience. How would that be, John?
1: Oh, that'd be wonderful, PT, to meet some of those top artists.
0: Hey, yeah. Wouldn't it what? A backstage tour is up for grabs as a part of that VIP Red Hot Summer Tour experience. Not only a backstage tour, but an on-stage tour. You'll get to stand side to side while one of the artists are performing. Johnny, good luck with the draw, all right, my friend?
1: Thanks, PT. Thanks, 3BA.
0: And we've got another couple of Rocktober tracks to roll out for you tomorrow morning. All you got to do is listen out for them, and if you're the correct caller through, you go into the running to win. It's as simple as that. 22 past eight. G'day.
2: 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Duran Duran. Juicy

0: the 80s as much as we do, then tease up the hair and crank up the volume and relive the decade that got it right. 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
1: If you're making the trip into Melbourne, just watch your speed on the Western Freeway around Balan. And we're now getting reports of a crash on the Western Freeway inbound at Deanside. It's just near the Hopkins Road on-ramp and traffic is slow past the site. Other than that, the usual slow run along Sturt Street and Gillies Street south through the school zones. 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
2: Morning, I'm Rob McLennan. An alleged pedophile from Ballarat has had his bail application rejected for a second time, even though his family offered a $10,000 guarantee. 35-year-old Dion Howlett is accused of assaulting a young girl last December. Police allege they found child abuse material on his phone after his arrest. They say they expect to lay further charges, according to the Ballarat Courier. Buninyong's controversial new tobacco shop has reportedly opened for business. It's set up in one of Ballarat's older heritage shops with metal roll-up shutters fitted. Staff reportedly telling the community it is operating as a gift shop. Stock includes soft drinks and chewing gum, as well as bongs and vapes. The Western Bulldogs have made it three wins in a row in the AFLW, beating the winless Saints in Ballarat on Saturday. The final score, the Bulldogs 3-13-31, to one solitary point for the Saints as the rain poured down. It was the first time the two new grandstands at Mars Stadium have been used. It's doubled the capacity from 5 to 10,000 spectators. That's the latest local news and sport.
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3: Morning, I'm Brooke Seychelle. Roosters skipper James Tedesco says he's lived out a dream after leading his side to a one-point win in last night's NRL Grand Final.
4: Yeah, that feeling of just leading a team with this great club to a premiership, that's, I probably wasn't emotional in 18, 19, but the emotion definitely felt stronger this time around.
3: The Roosters defeating the Knights 19-18. Meantime, the little girl who was critically injured when a car allegedly crashed into Newcastle Knights fans on Saturday is facing a long road to recovery after suffering a brain injury in the incident. The five-year-old's condition has improved to serious but stable, while the accused driver will remain in custody until his next court appearance on the 15th. And it's off to court today for reality TV personality Sam Wood, who's been arrested on domestic violence allegations on the Sunshine Coast. Police were called to a property in Noosa on Saturday night with the 46-year-old denied bail.
0: Metrol. Better service, better advice, better building solutions.
3: Back to the NRL Grand Final, and Kalyn Ponga says all credit goes to the Roosters, who took out last night's decider by 19 points to 18. The Newcastle skipper says the Chooks earned their success.
5: They're obviously very deserving of tonight, and I'm jealous of them, no doubt about it, but congratulations to them as well. And
3: over to the AFLW, the Giants have gone down to Essendon, handing the Bombers their first win of the season. Despite a 25-point lead in the third term, GWS couldn't hold back Essendon with a final score of 43-35. That's the latest in news and sport.
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6: Cloudy today. We've got the slight chance of an afternoon or early evening shower, two, top of 18. High chance of showers tomorrow morning and early afternoon with 14 for Tuesday, getting down to 6 overnight. Fine, partly cloudy 17 Wednesday for Thursday, sunny and 20. It's currently 7 degrees. At Mitchell Park.
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0: The Angels. Am I ever going to see your face again? It's 22 away from 9. If I don't ever see this bloke's face again, I'll be very unhappy, ladies and gentlemen, boys and girls. Brett Mack, good morning.
1: Happy Monday to you, PT.
0: You're like part of my family.
1: Oh, really?
0: Yeah, the part you argue with at Christmas time. We're all around the Chrissy table.
1: One of those dud and cousins you've got.
0: You're the uncle who's had too much to drink and wants to start talking politics. Get out of my house, Uncle Brett.
1: Are you having those Christmas conversations already?
0: Well, we're only, you know, so many days away from Christmas.
1: It's frightening, isn't it?
0: It's October the 5th, mate.
1: Yeah, school's back today.
0: Yes, he's back today. So what do we got? We're Monday the 5th of October.
1: Yeah.
0: 1, 2, 3, 4, 5, 6, 7, 8. Notice how I'm using my thumb here.
1: Just to paint a picture, PT's picked up the old school office desk pad this morning and doing some excellent counting.
0: We're 11 Fridays away from Christmas, Brett.
1: Thanks for that, Professor.
0: You can count 12 if you like, because Christmas actually falls on a Friday.
1: Does it? Okay.
0: Yes, yeah. There you go.
1: 11, wow.
0: Yeah, so that's going forward in time. Very soon we're going back in time, but not right now. Brett Mack, how was your weekend?
1: Low-key, PT.
0: Low-key?
1: Enjoyed the sunshine yesterday after
0: How good was yesterday?
1: Yeah, beautiful day. Dodgy old day on Saturday, though, wasn't it?
0: Very, so dodgy. Mars Stadium only had 1,600 people in it for the game between the Bulldogs and the Saints.
1: Yeah. I mean, who's going to turn out when it's like 12 degrees
0: family
1: and sideways
0: members. Three goals to the Bulldogs and 1 point to St Kilda. That was kicked in the dying seconds of the last quarter, Brett Mack.
1: I don't think the Saints have had a win in the AFLW.
0: No, they haven't.
1: This year?
0: No.
1: Our Roo girls, though.
0: I watched
1: top
0: a bit
1: of the ladder.
0: I watched a bit of the game.
1: Happy
0: They're
1: with that.
0: They're still undefeated at Arden Street, and they kicked over 10 goals.
1: They did.
0: Against the Sydney Swans. Over 10 goals is a feat rarely seen in the AFLW, Brett Mack, but nonetheless.
1: We'll take it.
0: I reckon it's going to take a lot longer to put AFLW on the map as a spectacle, I guess you could say. But nonetheless, the ladies are out there. They're doing their best and having a good time and trying to win a premiership.
1: Anytime the Roos clean up the Swans, PT.
0: Oh, absolutely.
1: Bank that.
0: You can bank that, no problems at all. I went out for dinner on Saturday night.
1: Okay, somewhere fancy? Candlelit?
0: Well, I don't know. Do you call the Buninyong pub fancy?
1: Actually, I have been there once. It's a nice reno.
0: It's a very nice reno.
1: Yeah.
0: Shout out to Simon and the crew. Yep. Sat and had a couple of frothies with some good friends of mine.
1: Great.
0: Do I have to say good morning to them? They're not that good of friends.
1: Did they shout around?
0: They actually shouted the whole lot.
1: They're great friends.
0: I went up to pay because I was going to pay.
1: Right.
0: And Dan said, no, this one's on us. So Dan and Sarah, good morning from Impact Teamwear up on Learmonth Street. Yes, because we've got a Learmonth Road.
1: Yeah, we do.
0: Yes, Impact is up on Learmonth Street. There you go, in Delacombe.
1: Perfect night out,
0: that was
1: like,
0: and yesterday I mowed the lawns.
1: Did you?
0: Yeah. Well, one lawn. I've got one lawn.
1: But you got it done.
0: Looking sensational.
1: Best in the street?
0: Oh, yeah, of course it is. Because it's funny how it works. When people hear the lawnmower, it's like a message gets sent to the brain. And it's like, oh, he's out doing the lawn. I need to get out.
1: Better.
0: So I did my lawns.
1: Yep.
0: Across the road, neighbour Rowdy, 5 minutes later, is out doing his lawns. And 5 minutes after that, next door neighbour's out doing his lawns. It's like a little...
1: Very competitive.
0: Nose-to-tail collision, if you like. Very competitive in our street. I'll give you the big tip. Anywho, welcome back to Monday. It went
1: way
0: too
1: quick. Here we go again, PT. Yes, it did.
0: What's coming up in Ballarat today?
1: Hey, Ross, the Boss Wilson on the show today, PT. He's back in town. The music of Mondo Rock and more, of course.
0: Eagle Rock.
1: That's the one.
0: Daddy Cool.
1: Saturday. He's at Wookpa, so we'll have a chat to Ross on the show today. After its recent troubles, going to take a deep dive into the rather unique and dark history of the Ararat Lunatic Asylum, dropping by from Fed Uni, our history buff, Dr. Waldron, on the show today. Our play therapist, Kate Renshaw, is just back from a speaking tour of New Zealand's South Island. She's a woman in demand. We'll have a chat to Kate today. The Scouts are getting busy locally for a trip to Poland, as you do.
0: Poland.
1: Poland, yeah. Their District Commissioner Shane Hall on the show today with all the latest there. Monday wouldn't be Monday without the Deputy Mayor of Golden Point, Mr. Roland.
0: Rocket
1: jelly.
0: You like rocket jelly, don't you?
1: That's it, I do.
0: How horrid would that be, actually, if someone invented rocket jelly? Because rocket's terrible itself.
1: As in it's lettuce?
0: Yeah.
1: Not a fan?
0: No, rocket's not lettuce, surely.
1: Well, it's a variety, isn't it?
0: Should shoot it to the moon and for it never to come back. But anyway, Ballarat today at 10 this morning, 17 to 9. Are you ready, Brett Mack?
1: Are we going back in time?
0: Look, back to the good old days, Brett Mack, especially on the weekends where radio interrupted its programming to bring you the local races, Brett Mack.
1: As in the GGs?
0: Yeah.
1: Did we?
0: Yeah. I remember. It didn't last too long. It was around a little bit when I first started. So you'd be doing your local program in the right hand here.
1: Yeah.
0: And you'd have to listen down the line for when the next race was coming through from the local race place. So you'd put the races live to air.
1: Right.
0: Whether that was, the horses or what do you call
1: the trots?
0: The trots.
1: The doggies.
0: There you go.
1: Did we put the doggies to air?
0: I think we should go back in time, Brett Mack, and I think race 7 at Bray Raceway race 7 at Bray Raceway is ready to go. Coming your way now, Brett.
2: 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Let's get across to Rabs for his take of the Council Workers' Cup. Race 7 on the program, Council Workers' Cup. 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Race is sponsored by the Lean on the Shovel Society. Green light, about to go. Stand by. Racing, 10 supervisors to each worker. Ping's hunting underneath was 4 people to operate the garden hose between runners. Old mate's got his hands out of his pockets. Go check if he's okay. Next, tag someone who licks the boss's bum-bum, the favourite. Ouchie, I've got a blister. Call the Ambos. Well back the field. 9-day fortnight. Now, Smoko, 1 line, 2 bongs, 3 smokes, and 4 Red Bulls. Last of all, we'll start packing the tools away. Only 3 hours to go. Off and gone. It's 4 people to operate a garden hose in the Council Cup. 4 people to operate a garden hose by 6 beating a 9-day fortnight. Rattling home there along the rail was Ouchie, I've got a blister, called the Ambos. Tag someone who licks the boss's bum-bum further back the field. Start packing the tools away. We have 3 hours left. Smoko, 1 line, 2 bongs, 3 smokes, 4 Red Bulls. Second last the field. Old mate's got his hands out of his pockets. Go check if he's okay. And last of all was 10 supervisors to each worker weekend.
0: That was race 7 out of Bray Raceway, the Council Cup.
1: Start packing the tools up. I've got 3 hours left. Gold.
0: Any and all of that is so hit the nail on the head. And that's the Council Cup for this Monday morning. Brett Mack, have a marvellous day.
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All the latest in news coming your way at 9. Local news first with Rob, then your national news update. And, of course, we'll get back into another week at the 9 o'clock. More music mix just on an hour of non-stop hits coming your way thanks to Aussie Drain Care, your locally owned specialist in what you can't see. ABBA's on the way. Mamma Mia, here I go again. And David Bowie.

0: a host of other hits on the way after nine here at 3BA. Have a marvellous Monday. Till we talk next, be good, be kind, be you.
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1: If you're heading through to Melbourne on the Western Freeway, just watch your speed around Balan. And we did have reports of an incident at Rockbank. It seems to have cleared. Still, travel time inbound on the Western Freeway from Melton to the Ring Road is sitting at about 24 minutes. School zones back in force. Very slow through Mount Clear on Geelong Road and also at Alfreton along Sturt Street and Gillies Street. 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That's the latest 3BA traffic.
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2: Hi there, I'm Rob McLennan. Well, police expect to lay more charges against a Wendouree mechanic who is facing allegations of sexually abusing a young girl. It's alleged 35-year-old mechanic Dion Howlett assaulted the girl in December 2025 and that his phone contained child abuse material at the time of his arrest. His bail app has been knocked back and he has been remanded in custody and he'll reappear down the track. Students are back in class in Ballarat today following the school holidays, but it is their parents who might be getting the bigger lesson from the police. They'll be out in force this morning, keeping a close eye on school zones and people who ignore the 40 k's an hour speed limit. 38 pedestrians have died across the state so far this year, including one just last Friday night in Magpie. Shocking conditions and a low-quality game have turned the weekend's AFLW clash at Mars Stadium into a soggy flop. In drenching rain, the Bulldogs beat the Saints 3-13 to just one solitary point, and that lone St Kilda score came just seconds before the final siren. The newly expanded 10,000-seat stadium didn't even come close to being tested, only 1,600 spectators turning up to watch. That's the latest local news and sport.
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3: Morning, I'm Brooke Seychelle. The Sydney Roosters are NRL premiers again, outlasting the Knights by just a point in last night's grand final. A Daly Cherry Evans field goal proved the distance, while Chooks skipper James Tedesco was awarded the Clive Churchill Medal as man of the match. Meantime, one of the Knights fans hit by an out-of-control car at a fan event in Newcastle on Saturday has recounted the moment he thought he was going to be killed. An 18-year-old driver is in custody after BMW careened into a group of fans seeing off their NRL team before the grand final. 48-year-old Chris Clancy was one of 10 injured. He's spoken to Nine from hospital following surgery for broken bones, including his spine.
4: The car came into the roundabout, the road was wet and he's lost control and just sideswipes the whole group of us.
3: And the Kiwis are targeting the 2028 Cricket World Cup as the launch date for a trial of passport-free travel between Australia and New Zealand. It would work by allowing travellers to upload their passport details digitally before heading to the airport.
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3: Returning to our top story, and it's the end of an era for Daly Cherry Evans, playing his last NRL game in the Roosters' win over the Knights in last night's grand final before he heads to the English Super League next year. He's told Nine he always believed in the side.
5: Yeah, I didn't want to sound arrogant or overly confident, but I had so much belief in this club, the players, the coach. This is what it's all about, and we did it, and I'm so proud to be here, and I just can't wait to go see my family.
3: That's the latest in news and sport.
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9: Cloudy today, slight chance of a shower or two late afternoon or early evening, 18 the high. Tomorrow, the very high chance of showers and 14 down to 6 overnight. Fine, partly cloudy, 17 Wednesday, sunny and 20 for Thursday. It's currently 8 degrees on the streets of our town, Ballarat.
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1: G'day, I'm Rob McLennan. Police are appealing for witnesses and dashcam footage as they continue investigating a pedestrian fatality at Magpie over the weekend. It's understood the male victim was walking on the Midland Highway just after 10:30 on Friday night when he was hit. The female driver is helping police with their inquiries. A new tobacco shop has seemingly opened its doors and is reportedly telling locals it's a gift shop, even though it openly sells bongs and vapes. It's operating out of one of Ballarat's oldest heritage buildings, and it has some community members concerned after it installed metal shutters across the shop front. Nominations are now open for the 2027 Ballarat Australia Day Community Awards, recognising local people, groups and events that make a positive difference in the community. Awards include Citizen and Young Citizen of the Year and Community Event of the Year. Noms close on the 31st of this month and the winner will be announced at a presentation ceremony in January. That's your latest local news.
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2: Good morning, I'm Brooke Seychelle. The Sydney Roosters are NRL premiers again, outlasting the Knights by just a point in last night's grand final. A Daily Cherry Evans Field goal proved the distance, while Chook skipper James Tedesco was awarded the Clive Churchill Medal as Man of the Match, while Knights coach Justin Holbrook says he's heartbroken but proud.
3: The spirit in the playing group, you know, was still in it with a couple of minutes to go, so.
2: On nine there. Meanwhile, more than $40,000 has been raised to cover the medical costs of the little girl who was struck by the car that crashed into Knights fans on Saturday morning. It's said to be a long road to recovery for the five-year-old who suffered a brain injury during the incident. One Nation continues to gain ground on the issues voters care most about, with Pauline Hanson's party now viewed as the best to handle cost of living, housing affordability, immigration and crime. That's according to the latest Redbridge Accent poll, which has One Nation leading Labor on primary votes by 29% to 28%. To New South Wales, where two men have died after being struck by an SUV on the New South Wales south coast. The 55 and 70-year-olds were walking along the Pacific Way at Tura Beach when they were hit by a Nissan Dualis around 9:30 last night. The female driver stopped at the scene and has been taken to hospital for mandatory testing. And reality TV personality Sam Wood will face a court on the Sunshine Coast today on domestic violence allegations. The 46-year-old was refused bail following his arrest in Noosa on Saturday night.
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2: Nathan Buckley won't coach North Melbourne in 2027 after declaring himself raring to get back into head coaching just last week. The former Collingwood great and current Cats assistant has now turned down a request to interview for the Roos' top job. And out-of-form Aussie batter Marnus Labuschagne has made a timely century, the top-order batsman making an unbeaten century against an Invitational 11 in South Africa ahead of Friday's first test against the Proteas. That's the latest in news and sport.
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5: Look, not too bad in Ballarat today. The Bureau saying cloudy, just a slight chance of a shower during the afternoon and evening. Light winds and 18 is our max. Not quite as mild tomorrow. 14 the high, 6 the overnight low. Showers forecast only up to 3 mils, so nothing like the drenching we got late last week. Wednesday, back to fine conditions, partly cloudy and 17. Thursday, the peak, sunshine all the way and a top of 20. Currently at Mount Clear, it's 8.
0: If it's happening in Ballarat, it's on 3BA's Ballarat Today with Brett Mack.
5: Yeah, here we go again after a weekend of two halves, cold and wet on Saturday, delightful warm sunshine yesterday. What a shame we can't repeat that dose for you this morning. But here we go regardless. A Monday it is, 5th of October it is, and hope you went okay if your cherubs headed out to the door in their school uniforms for the start of term today. On the show today, after its recent troubles, we're going to take a deep dive into the unique and often dark history of the Ararat Lunatic Asylum. It's had plenty of name changes. How's that for a name? The Ararat Lunatic Asylum. Anyway, Ballarat Today's history buff from Fed Uni, Dr. David Waldron, joins me in the next hour. Also next hour, our play therapist, Kate Renshaw, reports in after her talking tour of New Zealand's South Island. Also going to chat Toy Story 5 with her this morning. If you like the music of Daddy Cool, Mondo Rock, don't miss my chat today with Aussie music icon Ross the Boss Wilson ahead of his Ballarat show on Saturday night. And Monday wouldn't be Monday without Mr. Roland Rocchicelli. Today he's doing a bit of wondering what will happen to the cashless society the government has created as bank surcharges cease. They'll probably only get bigger, I would imagine. Up next, though, we're going to meet the local boss of the Scouts. He's not called that, though. He's called the District Commissioner. Shane Hall joins me. They're pre-camp ahead of a trip to Poland, as you do, has just wrapped up. We'll find out how that went. And also, look at their shiny new Lake Wendouree boat shed.
0: Live from Lydiard Street, it's Ballarat Today. You can contact Brett right now via our shows page at 3ba.com.au.

0: 2 with their take on the classic Everlasting Love, the 3BA's Ballarat today on a Monday edition of the show. We're here thanks to Ryan's IGA and Open and Close Solutions. As we welcome back to the program, the man who just told me he's gone back to work for a rest today after a massive school holidays. It's the Scouts District Commissioner, Mr. Shane Hall. Good morning to you, Shane.
1: Good morning, Brett. How are you today?
0: Mate, I'm okay. How are you, more to the point?
1: Oh, I'm fine. I'm like everyone else, just dealing with daylight savings and all that sort of stuff. But it was an interesting weekend getting teenagers out of bed early on the Sunday to actually have breakfast.
0: It's only an hour, but I imagine you roll teenagers into that mix. World of hurt, Shane, I'm thinking.
1: They were all fine once we got them out of bed.
0: Once you got them out, of course. Hey, Shane, before we talk about the camps that you've just had and what's coming up in Poland, etc., last time you and I connected, it was just ahead of your boat shed's relaunch at Lake Wenderee. How did that go?
1: Yeah, no, it was great. The weather wasn't overly great from that side, unfortunately, so we weren't really able to put the canoes out on the lake. But we did have Juliana and we had Catherine there to open the shed to the public. And we had a number of people actually coming along to the launch. The best part was, with the renovation, our front room was very much a usable room now to actually have the event and everything in it, with its carpet from the carpet and tile gallery. They donated that and it was all nicely painted and all that, thanks to Hames Paints from that side and our volunteers. So it was a great event. We had a lot of people there, jammed them all into the front room, but it was a thing where we could actually have people go out and look at that new deck and out the back. So looking forward to not only our scouts, but also schools and other community groups who want to actually use it.
0: Okay. And what does it mean for scouting and water activities in Ballarat?
1: So the really good thing is, by doing the upgrade, we're actually now got a shed that's out of the water, not in the water.
0: Yes.
1: From that side, as you probably heard, unfortunately, the guys at the Wenderee rowing shed, that's what happens when you have these things, and we only just got in out of time. We were just lucky from that bit. So it's meant that we will have lots of scouts of all ages being able to go out in Lake Wenderee in the canoes, and we'll also be able to host more and more training sessions from Scouts Victoria on the lake to train not just our district, but also those from around the state in terms of those water activities and being able to do more canoeing and paddling for everybody.
0: Yeah, I didn't realise that it was a community thing. So if someone's listening this morning, they're thinking, actually, wouldn't mind trying canoeing on Lake Wenderee, reach out to the Scouts and you might be able to cut a deal, hey?
1: Yeah. It's more for the community groups from that side, because we don't have staff as such to do it. We do have trained leaders like myself who can take out some groups and help from that side. But, you know, for the schools, community groups and that who actually want to look at including in, like, their outdoor ed program or stuff like that, happy to have that discussion with them and looking at using the facility.
0: Yeah, it's a great revamped facility. Let's put it to use. Now, Shane, of course, you're off to the World Jamboree in Poland next year, but work to get there is well and truly already underway.
1: Yes. So from Australia, I think it's about 750 to 800 youth and adults are all heading over to Poland next year for the World Jamboree. And on the weekend just gone, my wife and I, with our fellow leaders, had our unit get together at Pax Hill, and we were doing some great activities around Australia and making sure they knew what they were taking to represent in terms of the Australian side, you know, seeing that baseline with all the kids. And then we did some team building activities around the abseiling tower and the mine at Pax Hill. Followed up on, and it was actually really good, we went for our hike to the Eureka Centre on Sunday morning. They all saw the Eureka flag. We explained to them the story of that. Kirsten went through all of those things with them. And they were very impressed because our unit, just so you're aware, we have from New South Wales, Tasmania, all the way out in Gippsland, all the way up north in Shepparton, Hamilton, kids from all over the state were in our unit and actually came to this event. So them seeing the Eureka flag, the story behind it, and about all the countries getting together and everything and being that one voice and working together, that was a story they all took away as a real meaningful thing about part of Australian history.
0: Yeah, what a great thing to do. So will Unit 9 get together again ahead of the Poland trip, Shane?
1: Yes, we will. So we'll have some online sessions as we head towards July next year when we leave at the end of July. But all the kids said they want to have another meet camp. So we'll be looking to do that probably around April as part of doing that, which is, as you can probably appreciate, with kids coming from everywhere and interstate, takes a little bit of organising.
0: It does indeed. You've been organising the Cubs recently too. You've loved this name. Your Cubberee has just wrapped up.
1: Yeah, so the second week of the school holidays, we had the Cubberee. So a number of the leaders from our district went and helped at that. They had a great time, and that's for our Cubs, you know, in terms of that younger age bracket. Kids all went to the Dandenongs, to Gilwell Park, and they were doing all sorts of activities and abseiling and rock climbing, and a few of them, I saw photos, and they were extremely muddy from that side. They enjoyed the everything up until probably that last bit of downpour on the late Thursday night. In regards to that stuff, but they had a brilliant time and they've all come back on Friday. They all came back and started drying out all their gear and everything like that, and the leaders all had a great time too. They were really enjoying it from that side.
0: Yeah, I would imagine for the kids that have put a real pep in their step going from the Scouts or the Cubs straight back to school as well, there'd be some tales to tell.
1: Oh, yeah, there'll be lots of tales to tell from that side, and not just the Cubs. The week prior to that, my wife Kirsten was at Barcom up on the Murray River with the Venturers doing rafting down the Murray, and that was two weeks of doing that. They had one group go the first week of school holidays, one group go the second, all about independence and learning and, you know, building those team sort of relationships. It was a very full-on school holidays.
0: I bet it was. The character that you're able to build through the Scout movement, Shane, talk about what young people get out of it.
1: So it's actually amazing to see how the kids grow.
0: Yeah.
1: So we see from, you know, our education system is built to educate the kids, but the scouting side is actually more about, it's about life skills. It's also about community, and it's also about with being with others. And I think that's part of the last bit that everyone needs to appreciate and understand. Mm-hmm. The best examples I can give is, like, our kids are all older now. They're, like, virtually right out of it. Although our son, who's just joined the Navy, he's still in Rovers, and he's actually going to Rovers on the other side of Melbourne now because he's at Cerberus from that bit. But our kids went through, and it's that over time and being in scouting over that bit, two things. One, the life skills in terms of where they end up in life, and their ability to organize, manage, and work out to get on with others, even though they might not quite align in their thoughts in terms of, you know, having similar thought processes. But they know how to actually work with others to actually achieve an end goal. And all of our kids have actually, you know, we've got really good careers and all that sort of stuff before them. Two are in the defence. One's actually on a cattle station up north managing things up there, and the other one is doing commerce at Melbourne Uni from that bit. So they build those life skills. But the other thing is, it's about being with others, and I guess this is what we try to get the parents to understand. Scouting is not about drop your kids at Scouts. Scouting is about bringing your kids to Scouts, because the families who come to Scouts and they actually are part of those groups and part of those communities doesn't necessarily mean you're a leader. You can be just a helper on nights, or you could be part of the committee or whatever, but your kids actually seeing you being part of that actually helps them grow into those really good individuals that we all want our kids to be later on in life.
0: Yeah, there you go. It's not just for the young people. The parents and the leaders get a whole lot out of it as well. Shane Hall is my guest this morning, the District Commissioner for the Scouts. Shane, there's always something ahead of you, and you're preparing for Jamboree, which is still a little while away. Tell us about this event.
1: Yeah, so Jamboree will be at... excuse me, is going to be at Elmore this year, the Australian National Jamboree. So that's for our Scout section. So that's the 11-year-olds to 15-year-old age bracket. There'll be about 9,000 to 10,000 Scouts there, plus then you've got all the leaders and everything going along to help them as part of that. It's going to be a great event, and it's at the end of next year from that side. So they're going to be there having all sorts of challenging activities and helping them grow from that side. All of our kids have been to at least one, and in the case of our twins, they were lucky enough to make it to two jamborees just because of their age bracket. And the kids actually come away from a jamboree, not the same kid. They grow up so much with all of that skills and the independence they learn and everything with that, and being part of that bigger community. When jamboree sites are built, they have, you know, fire stations, they have hospital facilities and all that sort of stuff on it. We even have, you know, radio stations, and we have newspapers and everything too. Officially, I think one of them one year actually became the 30th largest town in Australia because it was so big. I think that was the one my son went to, which was in Sydney at the time, in Cataract Gorge. Yeah. So they're really great events, and all of our scouts now are working towards getting ready for that, making sure they've got enough nights under canvas and they've learnt their skills to make sure that they're going to have a great time at that event.
0: Would we ever get a jamboree back in Ballarat?
1: I'm not really sure. The challenge is they are so huge.
0: Yeah.
1: Because if you think about it, you're looking at potentially up to 15,000 people camping.
0: Yeah, that's
1: for a jamboree. And we'll call that a medium-sized jamboree.
0: Yeah. Vic Park not big enough?
1: I think the council might look at Vic Park and go, I'm not sure we're going to fit quite that many tents. Yeah. In Vic Park, and from that side, we did have a jamboree in Ballarat in the past.
0: Yeah, I thought so.
1: Back then, it was a little bit smaller than the size of the jamborees we have today. But it would be good to have it, come back to Ballarat. But there's a lot of logistics and everything go with that that takes into account. And the field day site at Elmore just lends itself so well to being able to manage such a large cohort of people, and then all the facilities around it, you know, in terms of toilets, showers, wastewater systems, all those sort of things. It's just kind of easier in a paddock than a public park.
0: Too true. Well, I'll tell you what, we all know that the Scouts exist, but Shane Hall, you've just painted a picture of a very much alive and well Scout movement, thanks to volunteers like yourself and your wife, Kirsten. Keep up the good work. If you want more details, scoutsvictoria.com.au. Shane Hall, thanks for your time on the show.
1: No worries. Thanks, Brett.
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3: Hello. Who have I got there?
4: Robin.
3: Welcome. What do you think?
4: Are you cutting a piece of glass?
3: Am I cutting a piece of glass using a glass cutter? Is that what you're thinking?
4: Yeah.
3: What gives you that idea?
4: Oh, I don't know. Just the swooshy sound, maybe.
3: Hey, Robin. You've just won $160. I reckon you should have hung on to that a little bit longer. But anyway, you've got some cash in your bank account. Exactly what was going on. That's the sound of a glass cutter.
4: No.
3: I always say, someone somewhere has got the answer. Just depends on whether they can get through or not. You've got through early, but nonetheless, you've got yourself $160. Congratulations. Well done.
4: Thank you.
3: Good on you.
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0: Yeah, on the chuckout rack today, those dirty deeds, they're done dirt cheap, according to ACCA, DACCA, Australian Rock and Roll Royalty. At 3BA's Ballarat today, it's right on 10:30, not far away. Monday wouldn't be Monday without him. The return of Roland Rocket Jelly.
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0: 16 to 11, this is 3BA's Ballarat Today. Hope your Monday's going A-OK as we throw to the man who's pondering the big question this morning. Is daylight saving actually time travel? That's what's going on in this man's mind today. It's Mr. Roland Rocchicelli. Good morning, Roland.
1: Good morning. I heard you announce me and I was in the taxi, so I told him to go slow.
0: You were a little bit late this morning.
1: Yeah, I wanted to panic you. I can't run up the stairs anymore. Isn't that interesting?
0: Our stairs here at 3BA. You used to sprint up them?
1: Oh, two at a time.
0: Yeah.
1: Can't anymore.
0: What's happened? What's happened to your athletic ability?
1: I'm old.
0: You're only as old as you feel, as they say.
1: Yes, that's right.
0: You were telling me about Australia's oldest man having a birthday just before.
1: Ken Weeks, his name is. Not that I know Mr. Weeks, but he's 113, and the oldest man's 114, and he's living in Portugal, somewhere in South America. Okay. Brazil.
0: 113.
1: Yeah,
0: I'd like to beat that. Yeah. You reckon you can?
1: Oh, well, yes. I'm not rushing for a how do you do to St. Peter. it's a long time up there, isn't it?
0: What's his name? Ken, did you say?
1: Ken.
0: Did he list his secrets to longevity?
1: No, he just said he didn't smoke or drink.
0: Well, that's you.
1: That's me, yes. Yeah.
0: And off to a good start.
1: Yes, mm-hmm. And he eats sensible food.
0: That's you.
1: And me, yes. And that's about it. He had a lot of jobs, though. And he's a little tiny thing. He looks like a leprechaun in the photograph.
0: Fit into the leprechaun category yet.
1: No. Although I used to be 6 feet one, and now I'm now 5 feet 11 and a half. It's terrible. Don't laugh.
0: That's terrible. Well, we're talking about your body, the wart report. We didn't do one last week. How's that going?
1: It's shrunk a bit, but it hasn't gone. It's still sitting. Can't you tell from the Dumbo ear? It's huge this year.
0: I actually can't tell.
1: Oh, it sort of waves in the breeze right out, along with a foot that wanders off and the ear waving in the breeze. I'm a sight, I can tell you.
0: And you reckon you're going to get to 113? Okay. Hey, back to daylight saving. And you will note that I didn't call it daylight savings because I know you go a little bit nuts at that.
1: But it's not daylight savings. It is daylight saving.
0: I reckon 9 out of 10 people call it daylight savings.
1: They say, and what are they? The new year. They say New Year's.
0: Yeah, they do. Why?
1: I have no...
0: That's odd.
1: You're asking me. How would I know the machinations of what is laughingly called their minds?
0: Rude. Have you come across a report that actually says that daylight saving is bad for us?
1: Well, the European Union's considering abandoning daylight saving, and studies presented to the European Parliament show that shifting clocks twice a year seriously disrupts the human body's natural biorhythm and causes social jet lag. The mismatch between artificial clock time and biological circadian rhythms leads to sleep deprivation and general household fatigue during the transition weeks.
0: It's funny you say that. I kind of feel a bit...
1: It's absolutely true.
0: ...jet lag this morning.
1: Yes. My bedroom is absolutely not on daylight saving time.
0: Hang on. So you've changed the clocks at your house?
1: Yes, but not in the bedroom.
0: But you're still going to bed at
1: I go to bed at 11 o'clock, which is 10 o'clock, 10:30, which is when I used to go to bed. And I get up at 7:30, so I get up at 8:30. I'm not going to alter my sleep patterns because it does actually cause problems.
0: And how are you feeling this morning?
1: Fine, exactly the same as I do. So happy to be in here, you know.
0: What about your curtains, though, Roland?
1: They fade.
0: Yeah, of course they fade.
1: And the carpet. I keep the blind down so the carpet doesn't fade in the extra hour of... Farmers are saying, you know, something needs to be done about it as well. And that the 6 months... Why do we need 6 months of daylight saving? If they said, right, we'll have it for December, January and February... That's fine. That's the summer. And that will encourage children to get out in the sun and we can give them all skin cancers. A person dies of skin cancer, melanoma, every 6 hours in this country.
0: Is that the stat?
1: Mm-hmm.
0: Every 6 hours?
1: Every 6 hours somebody dies from a melanoma skin cancer. And so we're encouraging children to come out from school at 3 o'clock when the sun... See, the sun doesn't know about daylight saving. You can give the cows a Rolex, but they don't know that
0: the sun didn't get the memo.
1: No, the sun didn't get the memo, and so it stays at 2 o'clock. At 3 o'clock, it's in the 2 o'clock position, which is probably one of the most dangerous times of the day. Between 12 and 2 is 11 to 14. It's extreme. I cannot believe that we are so stupid that we allow this to go on.
0: But don't you like it? Like it was a beautiful sunny day yesterday.
1: You don't get any more daylight.
0: Yeah, but it was light until 7:30. I thought that was nice.
1: Oh, fabulous. What were you doing? Sitting in front of the television watching the news.
0: Yeah. Have you been peeking in my windows again?
1: That's exactly right. You weren't out mowing the lawn, were you, at 7:30?
0: No.
1: And you weren't out dancing around the maypole at 7:30 in the back garden.
0: No, I'd pop the maypole away by
1: that time. That's right.
0: Yes.
1: You were sitting inside the house on your fat derriere watching the television.
0: He's up on my derriere.
1: Oh, sorry.
0: I've got a question for you this morning. You sent me an email with our lead topic today. And one thing I noticed in said email, Roland, where you promote your latest play in the footer of it, you've changed its name.
1: I have.
0: It's now called
1: The Last Letter.
0: How come?
1: Well, because it was done in Chichester, and a 30-something said to Belinda, the director, unfortunately I wasn't there, and he said, I don't like the title.
0: Oh, were you a bit offended by that?
1: I was originally. I thought, excuse me, mind your own business, you 30-year-old.
0: What was it called again?
1: Letters from the Heart.
0: That's right.
1: And he said, it's too old-fashioned. It doesn't have any mystery about it. And he didn't like The Greatest is Love, which, of course, is the quote from the Bible, above all things, the greatest is love. And Belinda said, it suddenly popped into her head, The Last Letter. And I bridled slightly, and then we finished the conversation. I thought about it, and she said, well, think about it. Rupert comes on at the beginning of the play waving this pink letter for the audience to see. You know, I've got a letter, and I'm going to put it in my pocket. Remember that. It's in my pocket. You've got that? Okay. And then at the end of the play, he puts his dressing gown back on and he takes out the pink letter.
0: Full circle moment.
1: Full circle.
0: Yeah.
1: And he reads this letter, and it's the last letter that comes. Of all the letters, this is the last letter, and it's the one that defines the whole piece, the whole play.
0: So you've gotten over your ego taking a bit of a whack, and you're quite happy with it now.
1: Yeah, that is. I'd rather you didn't say that, but it is true. My ego, I was a bit miffed by it, and then I thought, it's actually. And Belinda said, there's something mysterious about the last letter.
0: Yeah,
1: what do you mean by the last letter?
0: Oh, she's quite right.
1: Yeah, she's right.
0: So did you say your play has been performed
1: It was done. It was done at Chichester just a couple of weeks ago.
0: I wasn't aware
1: to
0: of
1: see.
0: That.
1: No.
0: How did it go?
1: Very well. Well, all sorts of people. One review said it's one of the most important pieces of theatre written in the last 25 years.
0: Wow.
1: But you have to get somebody to do it. That's the problem. There are lots of, some good plays are written all the time. But it's getting people to do it, actors to do it. I've got somebody willing to take a punt on the piece, but I can't.
0: How did it go?
1: Very well.

0: want to go and see, but they don't want to come to us. They're not interested in coming here for 10 or 12 weeks.
1: Don't we pay enough?
0: Yeah, pay enough money. But
1: so
0: they,
1: the money's
0: they
1: not a problem.
0: They don't want to be... Belinda was explaining, she said, the thing about Netflix is that the script just arrives and you're offered the role. You don't even know you've been considered for it. You don't know anything about it. And your agent rings and says, oh, they want you to play the Queen in a thing called The Crown. Are you interested? Yes, please. And you do it. You know, it's a bit like that. And she said these scripts just keep lobbing from Netflix and Apple Television and Apple TV and all of that. And actors don't want to miss out on that.
1: I suppose. If you're in a telly show, the production period's a whole lot shorter too.
0: And
1: than
0: you don't have to learn
1: a lengthy. Yeah, you don't have
0: don't
1: to learn
0: have
1: it.
0: To learn
1: you
0: it.
1: Do it bit by bit.
0: No, you just stand there and think. You read it for 2 minutes. It's called winging it.
1: Yeah.
0: That's what they. You know, you wing it. You think, yeah, I've got that. Nobody speak. You go on and you do it, and you walk off and you forgot.
1: And is the money better? Telly
0: it's
1: money?
0: The exposure, really. Mm. Yeah, you know, if you get a role in The Crown, imagine how many people saw you, and it keeps replaying and replaying.
1: Mm.
0: And so people, that's what they want to do.
1: Okay.
0: Actors are lazy now, by comparison.
1: Hey, can we talk about our promoter topic today?
0: Yes.
1: A cashless society.
0: Oh, yes.
1: Why did you want to talk about this today? Has this got something to do with the surcharge fees being
0: all
1: axed?
0: Being gone, and the ATO is now saying they don't accept credit card payments.
1: That's
0: and all.
1: Outrageous. Yeah. That move by the ATO.
0: Well,
1: that's going to hurt business.
0: Yes, because sometimes you put the payment onto your credit card and then
1: you
0: can pay it off and do all
1: it's
0: of
1: like
0: that.
1: It's like life, isn't it?
0: Yes.
1: You know, at times you need your credit
0: yes.
1: card.
0: Oh, but my credit card's kept me going for these years since somebody pinched all my money. Had I not had a credit card, I wouldn't have survived.
1: Mm.
0: I mean, you know, it's what I use and I pay it and I balance it and I'm able to pay things that need to be paid. But all sorts of places. Shops are not going to accept credit card payments. And so we'll go back to a cash society. You'll have to re-employ people. The pay clerk will be re-employed. They'll have to reprint all those little orange envelopes. Remember with your name?
1: Yeah.
0: And
1: wasn't
0: all
1: that an exciting day when you got
0: your first one of those?
1: You used to jingle it. You could hear the coins in there.
0: And then you counted it in front of the pay clerk in case they hadn't pinched any of your pay and all of that. And you lined up behind people to 11 o'clock. And everybody would be there at 11 o'clock waiting to get their pay.
1: So you think we'll have pay clerks coming back because of this?
0: What are you going to do if you can't use credit cards?
1: Mm.
0: Will you go to the bank? Will your bank money go into your cheque account or into your savings account? See, if it goes into a savings account, there were no charges
1: on
0: your Commonwealth Bank savings passbook. But if it goes into a cheque account, there are charges. So you then get paid for every transaction when you go and say, oh, could you cash a cheque for $10, please? You know, you get charged $1 for that or whatever. So I don't quite know. The government threw out the baby with the bathwater. Sometimes I really do think, and you listen to some of the politicians, and you think the lunatics are in charge of the asylum.
1: Well, Elbow came out last week and said because of the surcharges going, it's going to make things cheaper for people. And I'm thinking businesses are struggling already. They're going to have to add what they're missing in the surcharges to the cost of what we're buying.
0: Why
1: of course
0: would
1: they will.
0: Say that?
1: Oh,
0: you know?
1: I don't know.
0: I just find myself shaking my head incredulously too often about things that politicians say, and they keep. I think they just run off at the mouth like a tap, and it's populist politics where they want you to believe. It's like, you know, One Nation launched their
1: Victorian campaign
0: yeah.
1: Pauline in town last night.
0: Yes, yes, and did all of that. And you listen to the rhetoric and you think, be very careful what you wish for in this world. I mean, this next election is a very important one. And when I hear hyperbole like Jacinta Allen and Mr. Andrews should be in jail by Christmas time, or I'd have them in jail, you realise that's not somebody whom I want in a position of power and making decisions on my behalf. That kind of rhetoric has no place in the public discourse.
1: A One Nation candidate
0: said that at the launch. He said it at the launch, and people cheered. Why are those people outside shouting? Oh, could you hear them?
1: I could hear them. Yeah, it's a bit rude, isn't it?
0: Yeah.
1: Did you get to Pauline's launch in Ballarat at the pub last night?
0: No, I didn't. No, I didn't go. I read and look, politics is about more than slogans, and I think that. I listen to what people say, and it's difficult, and you cannot take complex, nuanced

0: problems and solve them with a slogan. It needs more than that.
1: Yeah, political parties love slogans.
0: They
1: though,
0: do, don't they? And people feel confident and happy with them. It gives them a warm, fuzzy feeling. I think we live in such a complicated world, they think that doing this actually helps them, and it doesn't. Just think very carefully before you vote. But we'll talk about this again.
1: Mr. Rocchicelli, we are done for time.
0: Goodbye.
1: Catch you next week. 80s hits you love. I wish that I had just seen the 90s and 2000s. And 60s and 70s tracks that stand the test of time.
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7: Hello, I'm Rob McLennan. Greyhound Racing Victoria is being accused of deceiving the public following yet another death at Ballarat's notorious track. The fatality on September 30 was the fourth at Ballarat this year and the 60th statewide. Animal Justice Party MP Georgie Purcell is demanding to know how the Ballarat facility is allowed to stay open. Ballarat's big wet appears to be behind us with a much drier week ahead, according to the Bureau. The city copped a 53-mil bucketing from Thursday to Sunday, and we're being told while today and tomorrow will be cloudy with possible showers for Tuesday, the sun will be back by the middle of this week. Ballarat's growing reputation as a tourist hotspot will be helped along by the next round of grants from Ballarat Council. Previous recipients include an all-female football tournament, the Victorian Masters Baseball Carnival, and a national square dance convention. You can apply at the council website. That's the latest local news.
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8: Morning, I'm Brooke Seychelle. The PM and Climate Change Minister are heading to Fiji today for climate talks at the Pre-COP Leaders event. The three-day event is run by the United Nations and focuses on climate change ahead of the main conference next month. However, the trips come with a degree of secrecy. Climate Minister Chris Bowen reportedly dodging questions about the cost of the meeting to taxpayers ahead of their trip today. One of the Newcastle Knights fans